0: This is
1: Kiss. 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That's when I knew that your heart was scarring. Friends to lovers need a part to star in. Like, wait, babe, let me ask.

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15: Kiss Breakfast. Aileen, what's going on?
16: Well, starting off at this morning, in the Middle East, where tensions have flared as Israel launches retaliatory strikes on Iran after coming under fire from Iranian missiles. Iran says their attacks were in response to Israel's continued strikes on Lebanon. It's the first exchange of fire since a fragile ceasefire came into effect back in April. Back here, in the number of deaths linked to long waits in emergency departments across England has gone up almost tenfold over the past decade. New figures suggest that there were 15,860 excess deaths last year. It comes as newly released stats show hundreds of patients have been harmed in England in so-called never events. Overall, 121 of the incidents related to foreign objects like cotton wool balls or guide wires being left inside someone after surgery. And Denmark's team doctor says Christian Eriksen is doing well after collapsing in a friendly against Ukraine. The former Tottenham midfielder previously suffered a cardiac arrest on the pitch at Euro 2020. Keep up to date with everything Kiss. Just find us on socials. I'm Aileen O'Sullivan. Oh!

0: 6 a.m. on your Monday morning. That's Ariana Grande. She's just started a brand new tour. That's yes. One last time playing on Kiss Breakfast. You're with Tyler West and Chloe Burrows this morning.
1: Gosh, I almost just fell off my chair. Yeah. I'm so excited to be here. Can always say hello to us on the WhatsApp. Jamie in Bicester has, he says, morning, Tyler and Chloe. It's my first time listening to you this morning. Can you shout out Big Man Tommy in the van with me? Yes.
0: Nice, welcome.
1: Also, I am from Bicester, and guess what? I am the only famous person from Bicester.
0: That's it. Yep. That's it. Right, jump on the WhatsApp, 03448-112233. Say hello. It's Dave and Thames now. This is Rain Dance on Kiss Breakfast.
2: Let's get the party started. See you at the bar, you was hardly talking. That's when I knew that your heart was scarring. Friends to lovers need a part to star in. Like, wait, babe, let me ask.

0: Sabrina Carpenter, it's Espresso playing here on Kiss Breakfast. You're with Tyler West and Chloe Burrows for your Monday morning.
1: Good morning.
0: Hey, did we have a good weekend, everyone?
1: Sensational. Yes.
0: Come on. I've got to talk about something. I don't mean to bring the mood down or anything, but I've got a fart problem.
1: Oh.
0: I've got a fart problem.
1: Oh.
0: Yesterday, had a curry, and the curry tasted absolutely delightful, right? It was banging. It had everything, all the trimmings, Sagaloo, I had poppadoms.
1: Ooh,
0: I was
1: yummy.
0: Going in. I overate. I ate for two people.
1: Good.
0: But then the minute that I then got into bed last night, I farted, and I woke up to go to the toilet in the middle of the night, and it was still lingering 3 hours later.
2: Oh. No.
0: So that is mad. So I'm currently... Yeah, sat about three hours, 2 hours for it to disintegrate.
2: Sorry,
0: my fart smell.
2: Did you shut the door?
0: Yeah.
2: So you shut the fart
0: oh,
2: in?
0: Oh, no. I farted in my room.
2: Oh, okay.
0: In my room, yeah.
3: Was it under the duvet?
0: No, it wasn't. I was like one leg half in, half out. So I was like a cheek was outside of the duvet. So it's...
1: You monster.
0: It's not bad.
1: Don't worry, I'm going to make you feel so much better.
0: Go on.
1: Because I also farted this weekend.
0: Yeah.
1: We ordered Chipotle on Friday.
2: No.
1: It's a bad time to order food on a Friday night because everyone else in the whole world was doing it.
0: Busy.
1: So last resort was Chipotle. It wasn't my first choice, but whatever, I had it. And then in the middle of the night, I woke myself up because I farted so loud. And I was in bed with my boyfriend and I was horrified. I thought, please be asleep. So I've turned around to check. He's not. He actually woke me up. I turned around to check and looked at him and then he's farted back at me.
0: That's
1: and I was like crying, laughing. I thought, I can't tell him this yet in case he wakes up and it stinks.
0: Oh, it's funny. Farts are fun until they smell.
2: Yeah.
0: Like when they smell, like when they've been burning up my nostril hairs like every single time I do it.
1: But never, ever, ever tell a lady that her farts stink. Don't ever do that.
0: No.
1: It's not fair.
0: No, because it'll make you feel like rubbish, to be fair.
2: No.
0: Yeah.
1: Because we smell like rubbish.
0: Exactly. Yeah. How's your farts this morning? Get on the WhatsApp.
2: Oh my God.
0: 03448 112233.
3: Imagine if you woke up this morning, you're like getting ready for work and you're listening to Tyler and Chloe just discuss.
1: I can't imagine them whipping their phone out. Hey guys, my farts stink.
0: I guarantee you there'll be one person.

0: There'll be one person out back this morning. Yeah.
1: Astrid.
0: You say Astrid.
2: Can I add something else far related to the conversation?
0: Yeah, yeah. Go on.
2: So I got a new dog last week. Very cute. And she's great. But the one thing about her is when she gets really excited to see you, she does fart.
1: Oh.
0: She farts.
3: Yeah. She's a gassy girl.
2: She farts.
0: Oh. But it's a dog.
2: So
0: it's
2: like,
0: a dog.
2: I'll be sat on the sofa with her and I'll be giving her rubs and she'll be like, hey. And then she'll just let out a massive fart.
0: But do you know what? Yeah. Have you ever tried Pedigree Chum? I've tried it once. Our house party, I tried it once. Like the biscuits, because they always smell bang, the dog biscuits.
3: They don't, though.
0: They smell. So no wonder why dogs fart smell.
2: Okay.
0: We've solved it. Right, here's Raven Lanay. This is Love Me Not on Kiss Breakfast.

0: It's Downplaying here on Kiss Breakfast with Tyler West and Chloe Burrows this morning. We're just talking about how me and Chloe, our bellies are moving mad. We've been farting all weekend long. Warren in Manchester.
1: No, we weren't saying that about me.
0: You were saying...
1: No, I did one fart.
0: Chipotle was having a party at your bumhole.
1: I did one fart.
0: All right, okay. Warren in Manchester has messaged and said I farted five times whilst you guys were talking about farting.
1: See a doctor.
0: Warren, that's crazy.
1: That's a lot.
0: Yeah, open the window. Kiss.
1: Me up this morning. New week, new draw. Guess what? There is a guaranteed 750k to be won every single Friday in June.
0: Come on.
1: Imagine that. And I know you might have woken up this morning thinking, oh, it's Monday, I'm at work. I know I felt that way. Ooh. Imagine if you had 750k in your bank account, you could quit.
0: Yes.
1: So enter the draw right this second for your chance to win that life-changing amount.
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0: Right, in London, there's a good service on all tube lines this morning. There's traffic on the North Circular Road westbound around Clockhouse Interchange. In the West Midlands, there's delays on the M6 southbound. That's before Junction 8. And in Surrey, there's queues for 4 miles on the M25 clockwise after Junction 9. It's light rain with highs of 16 in Liverpool today. Thundery showers and highs of 17 in London. Kiss.

0: Playing here on Kiss Breakfast, 6:25, Monday the 8th of June. Welcome, if you're just locking on. It was Tyler West and Chloe Burrows.
1: Good morning.
0: And it is a manifested Monday.
1: Yes, it is.
0: So we're looking ahead to this week, and we are manifesting right here on Kiss Breakfast.
1: As always.
0: What are you manifesting, Chloe?
1: I'm going to manifest I'm back in the gym, and I'm going to manifest I read a book this week. I've dropped my reading game.
0: What do you mean? That. When you say manifest, you're going to read a book and manifest you're going to go to the gym, like, you know it's a choice. You can actually go do that stuff.
1: No, it's written in the stars.
0: Okay. Will she, won't
1: God's
0: she?
1: Plan.
0: We'll have to find
1: I'll
0: out.
1: I'll tell you tomorrow.
0: I'm manifesting that this is the last of the little stupid rain that's going on.
1: Good
0: because
1: me.
0: I have never understood it to be so hot but then so rainy at the same
2: gosh.
0: Time.
2: I have some to say, places. Like, I think you dress really well, Tyler, but I don't think raincoats are a great look on you.
1: Oh,
2: like, I don't think they're naturally for you. I think
0: so. The raincoat I'm wearing this morning, it's not a good look.
1: Oh, are you wearing a little raincoat?
0: I'm wearing a raincoat,
2: you thrive better in the summer.
0: Okay. All right, thank you. Oh, that's a backhanded compliment, I'll be honest, because it's not summer yet, so you haven't seen me wearing any of those summer outfits.
3: Do you want some good news quickly?
0: I really want to wear my jorts, guys. Sorry.
3: Yes.
0: Yeah,
3: Saturday,
0: new jorts.
3: It's sunny again.
0: Yes, it is.
1: Is it really?
0: Let them know. I am making plans
1: this moment.
0: The weatherman. Yeah, we've got that sun to look forward to. Sun and 30 degrees. Cool. Costa del Croydon. Potts, what are you manifesting?
2: Well, because Bevs isn't here, I decided to take on the mantle of watching Love Island.
1: Thank you.
0: Thanks for doing that.
2: You're welcome. I know I said I wasn't going to. Here I am. Don't believe anything I say.
1: Yeah.
2: I'm manifesting that it's going to get better.
0: The series is a bit of a letdown.
2: Yeah, and don't be expecting daily updates like
0: okay.
2: stars.
1: That's okay.
2: Unfortunately, I will tell you my takeaways from the episodes, and so far I have none.
0: Maybe you just give us one word to sum it up.
2: Okay, Friday night's episode, incest.
0: Okay, nice.
1: Holy moly.
0: There's your tease. Astrido, what are you manifesting this week?
3: I'm manifesting more 11/11 wishes because last week I actually saw quite a lot. Do you know what wishing 11/11 is, Ty?
0: Yeah, of course you do.
3: Okay, you do. Okay,
0: when it hits 11/11,
3: yeah.
0: You go, oh, make a wish.
3: Yeah, and that happened to me like four times last week. And I normally wish for quite achievable things, to be honest.
2: Honestly,
3: like a lot of the time.
2: Astrido often, she'll turn to me in the office and go, 11/11, make a wish. And then she'll go, what did you wish for? And I'm like, well, I'm not going to tell you. And I go, what did you wish for? And Astrido will go, I wish for a lovely afternoon.
0: Very generic.
3: It's because I panic and I just think, oh my God, it's going to change to like 12 minutes past 11. So I'll just be like, I wish for a nice afternoon, or like, I hope dinner's good. Like,
0: can you not just screenshot it?
1: I should dream
0: 11.
1: Big, baby girl.
3: No. So I'm just hoping, well, this week, if I see some more, then I'll make some bigger wishes.
0: Beautiful.
3: Yeah.
0: Beautiful.
1: Do you know what I wrote on my notes app on New Year's Eve? I always write a list of everything that I want to do that year.
0: Yeah.
1: And this year, I looked and I ticked everything off.
2: Oh, let's go through
1: and
2: them.
1: And there's some big dreams.
0: Was one of the things on that list Calvin Harris and Jazzy?
1: Yes!
0: Come on, tick it off. Tick it off. Right, what are you manifesting this week? All right, let us know on Kiss Breakfast on the WhatsApp 03448 112233. It's Satisfy.

0: just impossible to sing along to M&EK right now.
1: I know.
0: He's too good, man.
1: Also, check him out on TikTok. He's got a new song. Oh, my God, it's amazing.
0: Big tunes. Never forget you playing here on Kiss Breakfast. You're with Tyler West and Chloe Burrows, and I think it's time we have our first shower of the week.
2: Ooh.
0: Everybody jump in.
1: Yeah.
0: Very good.
1: Shower.
0: Ideal temperature today.
1: Thank you.
0: Right, this is where you bring forward your shower thought, all right? What was the first thing that you thought about in the shower this morning? It could be something random. It could be a thought from the weekend that you're like, oh, yeah, I don't know. Never thought about that. Yeah, this is where you bring it forward. 03-448-112233 on the WhatsApp. Come and blow our minds on Kiss Breakfast. My shower thought comes from, I was at a wedding on Saturday.
1: Yeah.
0: And you know the bit when, like, the bride and groom, like, basically have to walk down, like, the aisle bit and, like, everybody throws confetti in the air.
1: Yeah.
0: Who came up with the idea of throwing confetti?
1: Oh, because yeah, why that are is, we throwing
0: why, stuff like,
1: people?
0: Literally, everybody's just, like, trying to spit out their mouths. It wasn't good photos, I'll be honest. I haven't even seen the photos yet. Glad they might have had a memory or an experience in London, but there's about 30 people either side of you throwing confetti in your face.
1: Would I do that?
0: It's my
1: probably
0: worst nightmare.
1: Not. I don't think I'd care about that.
0: Why do you want confetti in your hair?
1: Are you doing that yours?
0: No.
1: Okay, well, there
0: absolutely
1: we go.
0: Not. We're doing shots.
1: Nice.
0: Tequila.
1: Throwing shots at you.
2: Throwing shots at your eyes.
0: Yeah, I need to think about that.
1: Good.
0: What's your shout for, Chloe?
1: Mine was, I don't know if I mentioned, I'm from Bicester, and I've got a big claim. I'm the only famous person from Bicester, but we Googled it, and it says Jensen Button.
0: Oh, yeah. So you're
1: no, no. He's not from there. He just lived there for a bit.
0: Oh, okay.
1: He's not actually from there. I'm Bicester born
0: so
1: and bred.
0: So you're born
1: OX26. Okay. Yeah, Langford Village.
0: All
1: you
0: right.
1: Don't know, get to know.
0: So you are...
1: I
0: you should
1: put
0: be the mayor
1: on
0: of Bicester.
1: The map, for God's sake. I should get the keys to the city. So, who's in charge of that?
0: That's what we're going to make it happen.
1: I'm not even famous. That's the funny
0: thing. Trino, what's your shower thought?
3: Mine is about octopus energy.
1: Okay.
0: great service. No. Great service. Great customer.
3: There's something we were actually talking about last week. I feel like I blew some people's minds with this, but when you phone them and you get put on hold with them, the song that you will be listening to, it's not that generic, like, oh, just like that really annoying, like, hold music. It's actually like one of the, like, the number one songs from when you were 14, which apparently is like psychologically actually pops. Do you want to take over here? Because I think you're quite invested here as well.
4: Yeah, I've been so invested in this. I've done so. You basically select your birth year, you tell them, and then they'll select a nostalgic number one hit from when you were 14, because when you were 14, that's when most people develop their music taste. So
0: that's crazy.
3: That's cool.
4: Also,
3: insane marketing, because if you're having a good time on the phone, it's already put you in a good mood to talk to them.
0: Yeah.
4: And you know what?
0: Clever.
4: Not an ad, but I have to say, great.
0: you sound like one of the adverts.
4: Give me some free energy, please.
0: You really do, yeah. That's mad. It's also a bit extra. Like, just pick up the call and don't put me on hold. Yeah, like that. Pots?
4: Mine was, I don't think I've ever opened the app Shazam without being in a rushed panic.
0: Yeah.
1: Yes. Yeah.
4: I'm like panicking.
0: It takes too long.
4: I'm like, oh my God, where's Shazam? It's offloaded. Oh,
0: yeah.
4: It's not down. And I'm like, oh, what's this song?
0: Yeah.
4: And then it never works. So
0: it needs to be quicker.
1: Do you know what song was quicker? When I was 14, the biggest song was Blurred Lines, Robin Thicke and Pharrell Williams. I don't like that song.
0: Okay, well.
3: No octopus energy for you.
0: Yeah,
1: and the next one is Get Lucky, Pharrell Williams. They had a big year.
0: Right, 03-448-112233. Come and blow our minds on Kiss Breakfast. Share your shower thought. We could be doing that next. 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
0: But in London, there's a good service in all tube lines this morning. There's also delays on the M11 southbound before Junction 4 on the North Circular Road. In Manchester, there's traffic on the M6 from the Junction 25 to Junction 26. And in West Midlands, the A41 Soho Road is blocked from Stafford Road to Holiday Road. It's highs of 17 in London and highs of 17 in Cardiff.
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0: I'm down on Kiss Breakfast. I do feel a little bit calmer after listening to that tune right there.
1: I love Selena Gomez. Ooh. Yeah, I said it.
0: Yeah, we said it. Standing on that.
1: Yeah.
0: My whole chest. Right, we're in the shower. because this is Shower Thoughts, right? This is where you bring forward your shower thought. What's the first thing that you spoke, you thought about in the shower this morning? Or you might have been speaking to yourself in the shower. It could be something random. It could be something philosophical. 03-448-1122-33 on the WhatsApp. Good morning to Carla in Newcastle.
2: Why-ay!
3: Morning.
0: Why-ay.
1: Morning.
0: Right, we're there. We're there. Carla, what's your shower thought?
3: So my shower thought is, if periods can sync up, why can't other things sync up?
1: Such as?
0: Absolutely.
3: For instance, like, I've got epilepsy. Why can't my boyfriend sync up and feel what it's like to be me for a day?
0: Yeah, you have that, your boyfriend.
1: I hear that.
0: Yeah, feel that.
1: Yeah, have that. Why can't we?
0: I think some things do sync up. Like, say, for example, if I yawned right now, it might make you want to yawn at the same time.
1: Yeah.
0: That happens.
1: That is contagious, though.
3: Definitely.
1: Epilepsy is not contagious.
0: It's not contagious. It's not.
1: It's not. I agree, though. Walk a day in your shoes. Do you know what I mean?
0: That's thrown me. That really has.
3: Or just be a woman for a day.
1: Oh,
3: I think that's
1: retweet.
3: What the men
1: need. Retweet.
0: But I don't think we'd be able to hack it.
1: You could,
0: I don't think we'd be able to. If I had a period, I'd be off.
1: No,
0: I'd be off work.
1: It's 2 weeks
0: I would
1: of
0: not
1: your
0: be
1: whole
0: able to
1: month.
0: Get through.
1: That is actual
0: it's long.
1: Hell.
0: It's a write-off.
1: Hell.
0: And then you're like, what? I'm in pain. And then I've got to go pay for a pad. Ridiculous.
1: Honestly. And you know, expensive.
0: So expensive.
1: Female products are, Tyler.
0: Yes. Now, listen. Like, if I became male, I'd make it cheaper.
1: And we have to wear bras.
0: I'd make it free. And you have to wear bras. Ah, you don't have to. Don't have to.
1: Let's take down the patriarchy today. Rise, Carla. Rise.
0: Carla, thanks for sharing your shower thought this morning. All right, have
1: thank
0: a good
1: you,
0: day.
1: Carla. Thank you.
3: Bye.
0: There's so many conversations we have in the shower, which is just like
1: that was a good one.
0: It was a very
1: That's
0: good one.
1: That's such a good thought, though. Why can't everything sync up?
0: Everything needs to sync up, all right?
1: Yeah.
0: Sync up today, guys. Here's Somba. This is Homewrecker on Kiss Breakfast.

0: Big sound from Samba. It's Home Wrecker on Kiss Breakfast. You're with Tyler West and Chloe Burrows this morning. What are you laughing at?
1: Ashford's joke. Do you want to tell it?
0: No. We can't tell it. You can't tell it on the radio. Okay, right.
1: Shout out Carla, by the way. I love a Geordie. Like, I love that accent.
0: Yeah.
1: It's way I man.
0: If you want to share your shower thoughts, just like Carla did, then jump on the WhatsApp 03448 112233. It's just coming up to 7 a.m. Got a throwback from David Guetta to get on, and Ray to play you the other side of this.
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0: It's Kiss Breakfast. Aileen, what's going on?
21: Well, to the Middle East first this morning on Kiss, as Israel's military says it's launched strikes on Iran. It's after warning it would retaliate to what was the first Iranian attack on the country since April. Tehran says their strikes were in response to continued Israeli attacks on Lebanon. Denmark's Christian Eriksen is recovering in hospital after collapsing in a friendly in Ukraine 5 years ago. He suffered a cardiac arrest on the pitch at Euro 2020. At least four people have died and 200 have been hurt after an earthquake struck southern Philippines. The 7.8 magnitude quake has caused buildings to collapse and damaged infrastructure there. And we're going to be getting the details later on a load of new ways to help get more people into work. The Prime Minister's launching what he's calling Job Centre in Your Pocket. There'll be advice for things like job applications and career development available 24/7 thanks to AI. Keep up to date with everything Kiss. Just find us on socials. I'm Aileen O'Sullivan.
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16: Kiss Breakfast with Tyler West and Chloe Burrows. Yeah.
0: It's a brand new week. Let's get it.
1: You know what that means. It's a Manifest It Monday.
0: Yeah, we're manifesting just a lit Monday right now. David Guetta will help out with that after this from Ray.

0: Monday morning, booting off.
1: I knew you were going to say that.
0: David Guetta and CR, it's Titanium on Kiss Breakfast. You're with Tyler West and Chloe Burrows. Good morning.
1: Good morning. You can always shout us on the WhatsApp, just like Jemima did in Liverpool. And she said, I'm assuming she's a she. Hey guys, I'm manifesting my Diet Coke is still in the fridge at work because I left it there by mistake over the weekend.
0: Don't know. If it was if I saw a DC in the
1: fingers
0: fridge right
1: crossed.
0: Now.
1: I would have it. I'd love a DC right now.
0: For real. Right, I'm really nervous about something I've got going on this week. First, let's do this.

0: Chapel Roan, it's hot to go on Kiss Breakfast. 6 minutes past seven on your Monday morning. It was Tyler West and Chloe Burrows this morning. Now, obviously, on the weekend, you can probably hear it a little bit in my voice. I went to a wedding on the weekend, and I completely overdid it, as per usual.
1: That's what weddings are for.
0: Representing Kiss Breakfast, Chloe. You know how we do.
1: Yes,
0: I overdo
1: that's
0: it.
1: How we get down.
0: Literally, I think throughout, everybody always does the speeches and that, and then they keep doing like the cheers and say, "Can we just raise a toast to the bride and groom?" By the time the speeches were done, I was absolutely legless.
1: I hate speeches at weddings.
0: Shut
1: up.
0: Too much.
1: I hate them.
0: I ended up DJing. And then Tequila Ty came out in full force. I got a tattoo as well. I got a little tattoo on my finger.
2: Oh my God, what?
1: What is it?
0: It's an M for
2: at
0: Molly. I was drunk.
1: That's really sweet.
2: Wedding?
0: You said it was sweet. She was fuming.
2: Why?
0: That's why I got her initial, yeah.
2: That's really nice.
0: I've just been here, like, twiddling my finger.
2: Why was she fuming?
0: Because I was really drunk and I was like, I'm going to get a tattoo. And then, so I got her initial, so she couldn't be mad. So she actually really liked it.
2: Was doing tattoos at the wedding?
0: Yeah, there was a tattoo.
1: I love that. That's really cool.
2: Have you ever heard of the 6 month curse, though? Like, if you get a tattoo of someone's initial, you break off after 6 months.
0: Yeah, but it's fine. I got, like, my last.
1: I think that is, like, such a great act of love.
0: Thank you.
1: And
0: it's on my ring. It's on my ring finger.
1: Oh,
0: yeah, that's sweet.
1: That's really lovely. Well done, Ty. I'm proud of you.
0: Thank you very much. So random. Got a tattoo as well. But either way, I've got another wedding this week, obviously, because I'm just like attending all the weddings at the moment.
1: You're always at weddings.
0: But this one's like, it's my best mate's wedding.
1: Oh, you've got to go.
0: And I've got to do a speech. And I haven't written the speech yet. So now, I thought I'll come into Kiss Breakfast and ask, what do I avoid writing about in this speech? Because I'm panicking.
1: Yeah.
0: I'm panicking, mate. It's hard. You've got to kind of like hold the room. You've got to keep it going. You've got to do the jokes. You can't take it too far.
1: My first go-to would be like, use ChatGPT.
0: Yeah.
1: That's what I would do.
0: My second
1: is, don't make it long. No one cares how you first met. No one in that room cares how you first met.
0: Short and quick.
1: Short and sweet. You know, everyone is there to just have a good time.
0: Nice.
1: What's not good is listening to someone who's not the bride or groom chat.
0: We're here for a good time and a quick time.
1: Yeah.
0: Fine. Little quickie speech. Astrido?
1: I was just about to swear.
2: Someone told myself. If I get married and like one of my friends has a speech or like anyone I know, never bring up my past relationship.
1: That's a good one.
0: Just red area.
2: I'm just kind of like, we've been there, done that. I like forgetting that they didn't happen, you know, pretend they didn't really happen.
0: Yeah.
2: They didn't, exactly. Yeah, what do you even mean? So don't bring that up.
1: Yeah,
0: okay,
1: yeah,
0: don't think
1: you're
0: right, relationships as well. Potts, what are you saying?
3: I think never bring up someone's illegal past. Anything they did that was against the law, anything they did that was unlawful, you never know who's listening in a room.
0: Yeah.
3: And
1: don't invite police.
3: Don't invite police. Exactly, but you know, you don't know who someone's connected to.
0: Exactly.
3: I'm thinking more from a practical sense.
0: Yeah, just love the venue here today. Grateful with how we had to pay for it.
3: Yeah.
0: Yeah, it's fine. Okay, all right, cool. There's some top tips there. I feel like there's still a lot of more red flags that I need to avoid, all right? Can you jump on the WhatsApp this morning and please help me out? 03-448-112233. What topics do you always avoid in a speech, right? I mean, have you had a bad experience of a speech that you always relive in your mind? Right? It doesn't just have to be wedding. Right? Maybe it was like your nan's birthday and your brother was really drunk and said something awful or something like that. Or maybe you did like a colleague's retirement party speech and absolutely got no laughs.
1: Yeah, well, maybe it's been

0: To a funeral that got so inappropriate,
1: bro,
0: everyone was just laughing.
1: That's my worst nightmare, doing a funeral speech.
0: Can't do it. Do they do speeches at funerals?
1: Yeah, of course they do. Eulogies and that, isn't it? Is it? Is it eulogies? That's lovely. Yeah, I thought, yeah, best one.
0: Eulogies, I'm that.
1: 03448 11 22 44.

0: The Real Slim Shady playing here on Kiss Breakfast. I might just say the lyrics from this in the wedding speech that I've got to do this week. I might just do Eminem.
1: Honestly, why not? I might just rap the speech.
0: I'm asking you for some tips, okay? Jump on the WhatsApp, 03448-112233. What topics do you always avoid in a speech, all right? Because I've got to make a very big speech at my best mate's wedding. What's just some of your worst speech stories? Carly in Lewisham says, my best friend did a speech at her last birthday. She was wasted and half of it was her thanking a random girl that she met on the night out. So rude, I organised the whole ting.
1: Wow.
0: Ting.
1: Wow.
0: Says it there.
1: There ting. We go. Kiss. Yes. This is like a little party song.
0: It is.
1: You could have a party this week, new draw, new amount, which means you could get 750k, which absolutely has to be won every single Friday in June.
0: Weekly.
1: Imagine if you're saving for a wedding. Imagine the wedding you could have with 750 bags.
0: Yeah, you're going abroad.
1: Sensational. Or the honeymoon.
0: You're shutting down an island and then you're doing a sensational honeymoon off the back of that.
1: Sensational. And all you have to do is enter right now for your chance to win £750,000.
0: Love it. 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
1: So all you have to do is answer your phone, and then £750,000 will be all yours, paid straight into your account right after the call. 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
0: Right, in London, there's a good service on all tube lines this morning. There's stop-start traffic on the A13, that's westbound from Rainham to Barking. In Manchester, there's delays on the M6 northbound from Junction 25 to Junction 26. And in Essex, there is traffic on the M25, that's anti-clockwise from Junction 27 to 26. It's thundery showers with highs of 17 in London. Rain with highs of 17 in Newcastle.
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0: Disco Lines, Tinashe, it's No Broke Boys on Kiss Breakfast. You're hanging out with Tyler West and Chloe Burrows this morning, 7:26 on your Monday. Now we're I'm really nervous because I've got to do a really big speech.
1: Oh, are you actually nervous?
0: I'm nervous. Aww. It's a bit different when you're doing it for like your best mate. If I was just doing a speech anywhere else, I'd be like, oh, I don't care. But it's my best mate. It's his wedding. I've got to do a speech. I've been given that responsibility to bring the vibes with some words.
1: Well, don't make it boring.
0: Yeah.
1: Just use ChatGPT, man.
0: We keep saying that,
1: so
0: but then also ChatGPT don't know.
1: They don't know the information.
0: Okay. I'm gonna look into it. But yeah. I was saying basically, I need some better tips. All right. So we're saying, what's the worst speech that you have ever witnessed? All right. We've had some unreal stories come through this morning.
1: Some really good ones. Lorraine sent us this voice note.
2: I went to a wedding a few years ago. Speech was going really well. It was really funny. But when the guy toasted the happy couple, he said the wrong names.
1: Oh.
2: So clearly picked up the wrong speech from someone else's wedding. Don't do that.
0: Mad. Yeah, don't do that.
1: Oh, that's peak.
0: Don't do that.
1: Don't do that.
0: Don't get the names wrong. A couple of people have messaged in and said that they want to be anonymous. All right. So me and Chloe, we're going to read them. Just imagine it's anonymous person one and anonymous person two. All right. So first up, Mrs. Anonymous.
3: Not sure if this is radio friendly, LOL. So, at my friend's wedding, I was dreading my feral brother-in-law's speech with plenty of good reason. The idiot picked up the microphone and the first thing he said was, I'm a bit nervous, so I just had to drink a whole bottle of vodka in the bathroom. Safe to say, my face was not happy. But my granddad with vascular dementia seemed to find it hilarious, so we just let it slide.
0: Okay, so as long as the granddad found it funny.
1: Yeah. I'd say that's actually okay.
0: I was that's well, baby. I'm nervous, but I'm not like back a bottle of vodka in the bathroom before I'm about to talk
1: that
0: nervous.
1: That scares me.
0: That's crazy.
1: That's actually scary.
0: I'm not having any drinks. Forget that. And then we've got Mr. Anonymous.
4: Literally 3 weeks ago, I attended a funeral with a good mate as support, as I was asked to please go with. I ended up reading his eulogy as he couldn't, and the ending stated, may she rest in peace. As I said that, I looked up to a crowd of a lot of old people and said without thinking, who's next? And smiled at the crowd, and then my insides were turning inside out.
1: That sounds like Bane.
0: It does, doesn't it?
1: Batman.
0: Thank you very much. All right, I mean, let's be honest. Who's next? I can't be doing that. Who's next? Who's next up to talk?
1: You can say that.
0: They've got a running order.
1: Right.
0: But yeah, also, I wouldn't do that at a funeral either.
1: I'm trying to think, like, what is good to do. I thank God I don't have this problem this weekend.
0: Yeah, I might just rap.
1: Yeah, lighten the mood a bit.
0: Or
1: as Chris
0: I'll
1: Hughes
0: sing
1: wants
0: Olivia
1: to.
0: Rodrigo, Drop Dead. No,
1: Ooh,
0: I'm not doing that one. Not doing that one.

0: DJ Khaled, Rihanna, and Bryson Tiller. It's Wild Thoughts. I'm laughing because sometimes when I hear that, it goes, when I'm with you, all I get is wild farts.
1: I knew you were going to say that.
0: It sounded like wild farts, though, didn't
1: it? I don't think she farts in front of ASAP Rocky. I'll be FFR.
0: She must do. They're married.
1: No.
0: They're married.
1: Just because they're married. Like, I would never be the one to just sit and fart in front of my boyfriend. That is vile. Sorry.
0: What the hell?
1: I know. I am a feminist, except when it comes to farts.
0: You're gassing.
1: I just think it's wrong.
0: I think you have to. I think, like, not even after a bit of time, I think you should both be farting in front of each other, open, willy-nilly.
1: Yeah, boys just have gas, like, that's part of the thing, but, like, girls don't fart. Like, but my thing is, like, I don't mind, like, I pooed on a ski slope. Like, I would say I'm going for a poo, but I would never say I'm going to go for a fart. My God.
0: Yeah, but then you'll give yourself bellyache. Don't let it out.
1: No, I think you've got to let it out. The room.
0: I mean, you can absolutely.
1: In private.
0: You don't need to do it in private. You actually don't need to do any of that.
1: Do you know what? I feel like we need to settle this in the court of Chloe.
0: Right, okay. Going to gas up an argument.
1: I do,
0: now.
1: Yeah, but I feel like I don't want to talk about this much. So let's just go to court and settle it, and then bygones can be bygones. Right. So we're going to debate today. At what point should a girl ever fart in front of her boyfriend?
0: Straight away.
1: What, on a first date?
0: On a first date, if you said, oh, you're right, nice to meet you.
1: Bro, you should go out with a bear there. Mental. That is genuinely insane. Right, me and Tyler, we're going to go off and get our cases ready. And I want you to prepare your case as well.
0: Mm-hmm.
1: So get on the WhatsApp immediately right now with your arguments on 03-448-112-233.
0: Yeah, at what point should a girl ever fart in front of her man? Right, you need to be able to support your case. Is your girlfriend always letting one off?
1: Letting one off.
0: Just letting off, like... Okay, yeah. Hell. Did you date a guy who was just disgusted by a fart?
1: And that's okay.
0: I mean, just chill out. It's
1: I
0: just
1: hate
0: a fart.
1: That this is my point of view.
0: Okay.
1: But...
0: 03-448-112-233. Jump on the WhatsApp this morning. At what point should a girl ever fart in front of her man? All right. 03-448-112-233.
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0: Right, in London, there's a good service on all tube lines this morning. There's also delays on the A2 westbound between Danson Road and Kidbrook Park Road. In West Yorkshire, there's traffic on the M62 eastbound from Junction 24 to Junction 25. And also in Leicestershire, there's delays on the M1 southbound before Junction 21. It's thundery showers with highs of 17 in London. The same with highs of 17 in Norwich.

0: court we are debating today. At what point should a girl ever fart in front of her man?
1: Okay.
0: I would like to present my argument.
1: Okay.
0: This is like just to do with me, myself, and I just have a barrier where I physically can't do it. I don't want to do it. I am embarrassed.
1: Maybe you need to like start working through that so that you don't
0: I'm a year and a half in. Do you know what I mean? Like when I need to go, I leave the room and I think that's polite, lovely, and cool.
1: Nice.
0: I wish he would do it too, but he just sits there smelling of awful things all day. I just think like it's nice to not know everything about me. You don't need to know the smell of my farts. Like that's cute.
1: I think there's such a thing as like basking in the ambience and sharing that scent in the room. I feel like you should do it from the off. If you did it on a first date, I mean, I'll be like, that's a box tick.
0: That's scary.
1: It means that you're comfortable. It means that you're comfortable enough to be your whole self and let your whole self off around me.
0: I never said like I'm living my truth.
1: No.
0: I've never said that.
1: I'm just living a lie.
0: I'm okay with that.
1: A little fart.
0: Well, what if it turns out to be a monster? Do you know what? We need someone to settle this for us in the court of Chloe.
1: Yeah, so
0: someone else.
1: Good morning to Holly in Hull.
0: Yes, Holly.
1: Welcome in.
2: Morning, guys.
0: Morning.
2: You all right?
1: Morning.
0: Yes,
1: we're good.
0: All good.
1: Holly, whose side are you on?
2: I'm definitely going to have to say towels, unfortunately.
0: I knew that would happen.
1: Come on. What's your case? Why?
2: So me and my girlfriend was going out for about 2 months and I went round to her house and went into the kitchen to cook dinner. And she then messaged me saying, oh my God, you've just missed the biggest fart ever.
0: Gosh!
2: And I was absolutely gutted because I thought we were comfortable together. And I was absolutely fuming that I'd missed it.
0: No! No.
2: But now we've been together for 2.5 years and we're getting married. So
0: congratulations!
1: That's what we love to hear, man. See, I mean,
2: it's definitely about being comfortable with each other.
0: It is.
1: Exactly.
0: No, it is.
1: The farts bring you closer together. Yeah.
0: Maybe it's something about my boyfriend.
1: Maybe it's
0: his problem.
1: Maybe it might be. I mean, so if you're out there and you're hoping that your partner proposes to you, just fart in
0: front
1: of him.
0: Just let one rip, man.
1: Because it will happen. It will happen.
0: Let it rip.
1: There you have it. Oh, nice one, Holly.
0: Thank you, Holly. I guess the verdict is in then.
1: Yes, it is.
2: That's it.
0: The Court of Chloe rules that you can fight in front of your partner whenever, wherever, and do it on a first date, I guess.
1: And then get married.
0: And then get married.
1: Nice one, Holly.
0: Court is adjourned.
1: It's been a lot of fart chat this morning.
0: Yeah, do you know what? I just might let it rip. I'm lying.
1: Okay, great. Yeah, we can vibe up to this one. If you fart now,

0: No Mars, I Just Might on Kiss Breakfast. You were Tyler West and Chloe Burrows. Very good call, Chloe.
1: That was good. Yeah. Holly proved to us that if you just start fighting in front of your partner, you will get a ring on your finger.
0: Yeah, exactly.
1: Come on.
0: Yeah, exactly.
1: Sensational.
0: That's it. I also got to say, we've just had a text from Mark who said, my wife never parted in front of me for 5 years.
1: The Red Sea.
0: It sounds like, you know, when you do one of those farts and you have to spread your bum cheeks.
1: Yeah, because then it doesn't make noise. That is what you do. Spread your cheeks and it doesn't make noise. And that is what I'd be doing.
0: That is elite level farting right there, where it's just like...
1: A sigh. It sounds like a big sigh.
0: It's coming up to 8 a.m. All right, we've got Olivia Dean. Man, I need to play you the other side of this. Kiss.
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22: It's Kiss Breakfast. Aileen, what's the latest?
23: Well, starting off with this morning, in the Middle East, where tensions have flared as Israel launches retaliatory strikes on Iran after coming under fire from Iranian missiles. Iran says their attacks were in response to Israel's continued strikes on Lebanon. This is the first exchange of fire we've seen since a fragile ceasefire came into effect back in April. We are expecting a ban on under-16s from social media to be announced in the next 10 days. Apparently, the Prime Minister's getting ready to tell us more about the plans. It's all about protecting young people from harmful content online. Four people have been killed by an earthquake in the Philippines. A tsunami alert has been issued there too. And we've heard from Denmark's team doctor, who says Christian Eriksen is doing well after collapsing in a friendly against Ukraine 5 years ago. The former Tottenham and Manchester United midfielder suffered a cardiac arrest on the pitch in their opening match against Finland at Euro 2020. Keep up to date with everything Kiss. Just find us on socials. I'm Aileen O'Sullivan. Come on!

0: Balls. That's How Deep Is Your Love. It's just after 8 a.m. on your Monday morning. Welcome if you're just locking on to this brand new week. It's Tyler West and Chloe Burrows here on Kiss Breakfast.
1: Good morning. You can always get us on the WhatsApp. Sam in Coventry did. He says, morning guys, I'm manifesting 12 hours sleep tonight because I think I only got 7 hours over the weekend.
0: Reckless.
1: Yes, Sam, we Reckless. Raised you well.
0: Yes, welcome to the
1: fam. Weekdays of a sleeping.
0: Right, on the WhatsApp, 03448 11 22 23. Obviously, the World Cup kicks off in a few days' time. We got a good plan.

0: Dog Europe, that's Prada on Kiss Breakfast with Tyler West and Chloe Burrows for your Monday morning. Now, very, very excited because the World Cup kicks off in just 3 days'
1: yes.
0: time. Now, Thursday night, you've got the first match, Mexico versus South Africa. Everyone, though, can I just say, talk of the town, is still bigging up our very own Chloe Burrows on socials after soccer.
1: Guys, because I you for did like 7 or 8 minutes.
0: Yeah, but you gave the right foot that everybody was always after.
1: Thank you. It was she's the left footed, but I still love
0: you
1: it.
0: You did a through ball to Theo Walcott that changed the world forever.
1: It
0: you changed the game
1: I
0: of football.
1: I made my mark on this world.
0: There's only one Chloe Burrows.
1: Thank you.
0: Right? But literally, one thing that you might have heard or you might have read is Chloe would be better on the England squad than some of the players.
1: That is such a reach.
0: No, it's
1: Let's
0: not.
1: Put some respect
0: it's actually
1: on these
0: not.
1: On these players' names.
0: Chloe, you listen, it's a bit of a coincidence, yeah? just so happens that you were in Soccer Aid. You did that incredible kick that everybody just keeps replaying.
1: Yeah.
0: Everybody's now talking about you, and then the World Cup is just 3 days away.
1: I don't know if that is a coincidence.
0: So?
1: That is how
0: I mean, look,
1: things happen.
0: 11-11 and all them things there, this is it. It's coming together.
1: Where are we going with this?
0: You need to go to the World Cup.
1: Right.
0: We need to get you.
1: It's in America.
0: Yeah, so you don't want to go to America?
1: I do, actually.
0: Exactly,
1: I'd
0: so fine.
1: I'd like to go.
0: So we
1: I'll go on then, I will.
0: We need to get you to the World Cup in some way, shape or form.
1: Agreed. Right?
0: So we're going to ask it this morning. What does Chloe have that the England players don't?
1: Apart from the obvious.
0: What, a solid right foot?
1: No, I'm a female.
0: Oh, okay. Yeah, all right, fine. All right, let's just put that aside for a sec. The England squad, the England players. What does Chloe have that they don't?
1: Yeah.
0: WhatsApp us here on Kiss Breakfast this morning. 03448 112233. Because this is it. Mark my words, I'm starting it now. And I said it first. We're sending you to the World Cup.
1: We're dreaming quite. Don't get my hopes up to let me down.
0: Well, I think we can make
1: don't
0: it happen.
1: Let me down.
0: I think we can make it happen.
1: Off I go.
0: Right, what does Chloe have that the England players don't? 03-448-112-233. Come and say hello on the WhatsApp this morning. Right now, we'll take you this way with Molly, Skilly Beng, Shensia, and Silent Addy with this one. It's Shake It to the Max.

0: Nelly Furtado and Timbaland were Promiscuous. It's Tyler West and Clive Burrows with you this morning on Kiss Breakfast. Now, we're saying jump onto WhatsApp, 03-448-112-233. What does Chloe Burrows have that the England squad for the World Cup don't? All right, Olivia in Manchester says, Chloe is so carefree. She doesn't worry about the ball, so she's not stressed it's going to go wrong. England need to de-stress like Chloe, and then we would win.
1: I love that people think I'm not stressed. I'm the most stressed person.
0: We're going to get you to the World Cup.
1: It's a new week, which means it is a new draw. There is a guaranteed 750k to be won every single Friday in June.
0: Every Friday.
1: Oh, I know it's Monday. It's another week. Payday is miles away, except if you got 750k on Friday. Imagine that, man. It's all you have to do is enter the draw right now for your chance to win that life-changing amount.
0: Because it is life-changing, and it's so easy to do it. By the time we shut up, you'll be in the draw, right? 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
0: Good luck. 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
0: In London, there's good service on all tube lines this morning. Also in Roehampton, there's slow traffic on Danebury Avenue in both directions. In West Yorkshire, there's long delays on the A1 northbound. That's from Junction 43 to Junction 44. And in Warwickshire, there's traffic on the M6 northbound from Junction 3 to Junction 4. It's thundery showers and highs of 17 in London. The same with highs of 16 in Nottingham.
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0: Alex Warren, Ordinary, playing on Kiss Breakfast. You're with Tyler West and Chloe Burrows for your Monday morning. And I tell you what, you hear this sound, get used to it.
1: Oh.
0: Get used to it. World Cup kicks off in just 3 days' time. And I've just, all of a sudden now, completely unprovoked, made it our mission to get Chloe Burrows to the World Cup in some shape or form.
1: Yes. Yeah,
0: it needs
1: and
0: to happen.
1: I am on board with it.
0: Because your performance at Soccer Aid was 10-10, right? That right foot.
1: I was on for 7 minutes.
0: Yep, 7 minutes.
1: That?
0: 7 minutes in heaven it was, all right? That right foot through to Theo Walcott. He couldn't finish it. He couldn't handle it from Chloe Burrows.
1: Oh, my right? God. 7 minutes in heaven.
0: So we're
1: Chloe,
0: saying you need to get there.
1: Okay.
0: You need to get there.
1: Right.
0: Okay, so we're saying what does Chloe Burrows have that the England squad don't? We've had a text from Gemma in Dorset. Said Chloe has stunning beauty and funny.
1: Thank you.
0: She would certainly raise the profile of the England team.
1: Because they need that.
0: Because they would need
1: the
0: that.
1: The England team at the World Cup needs an ex-lover.
0: Because if you're going to lose, let it be a beautiful loss.
1: Aww,
0: not a, oh,
1: thank
0: mate,
1: you.
0: And he's a bit dogged as well, that number seven. You know what I mean? Like, you don't want that. You don't want that. This is a good mission. It's actually going to work. Good morning to Matt in Swindon.
1: Yes, Matt.
2: Good morning.
0: Morning, mate. Morning. So tell us, what does Chloe Burrows have that the England squad don't?
2: Well, I think she's just got a good vibe and optimism. Oh. You know, the England team, they go there, they're expecting to lose.
0: Yeah.
2: Chloe went in there, she knew she was going to do good. Mm-hmm. I saw her distracting a few players with a bit of flirting.
0: Yeah.
1: And rumour has it,
2: she dropped an absolutely ruthless fart. And,
0: yeah.
1: She
0: has got a bad fart as well. So, yeah.
1: Drop me out, please. Drop me out.
0: So, do you reckon England could win the World Cup if they had Chloe Burrows?
2: Maybe.
0: Okay.
2: The thing is, this year I'm back in Brazil. I've got a Brazilian girlfriend, so I've got back in Brazil.
0: Okay, you're back in Brazil.
1: Pots
0: all right.
1: Is brave.
0: Back in Brazil.
1: Brave. She's brave. Yeah. She's Brazilian as well.
0: Yes, exactly. So you're back in Brazil, and we're back in. Yeah, I think you could do it, Chloe. I think you could do it. I think you could be our good luck, Gem.
1: Do you know what? Shoot for the stars, land on the moon, and all that jazz. Let's go to the World Cup, I guess.
0: Nice one, Matt. Thank you, mate.
1: Thank you, Matt.
0: Have a good day.
1: Stop telling people I've farted. God's sake.
0: Right, what does Chloe Burrows have that the England squad don't? Jump on the WhatsApp 03448 112233.

0: with Tyler West and Chloe Burrows this morning.
1: We just got a text from Georgia who's asked us, can we give a shout out to my brother, Lou, who's celebrating his birthday today.
0: Happy birthday, Lou. Also, big up George in North London, who says Chloe has one of those voices that everyone recognises, so her teammates will always hear her when she calls for the ball. So we're saying about, we're going to get Chloe Burrows to the World Cup because we feel like the England team needs it.
1: Yes. I don't even like the sound of my own voice, so bless you for tuning in.
0: I mean, I'll be honest, I feel like it's a mission. It's a big mission,
1: It's
0: right?
1: a big mission, son.
0: But what if we... Who's your son? Yeah. It's a big... Yeah, see, you already in the football mindset.
1: Yes.
0: See, that's how we talk, yeah?
1: Man up.
0: But I feel like it's a mission that we
1: man
0: can actually
1: on,
0: complete.
1: Not man up. Man on.
0: Man up. Imagine you going down. Imagine somebody almost gets the ball
1: man
0: and you go,
1: up.
0: Man up.
1: Yeah. Just man up.
0: It's I feel like I have an idea.
1: Go on, then.
0: Do you trust me?
1: Sometimes.
0: You need to sell something.
1: Oh, here we go.
0: No, you need to sell something.
1: I knew it would go this way.
0: You need to sell something.
1: I want to go because I love the game and I love the sport and I'm good at it.
0: And that is the better mentality than half of the England squad as we currently have, yeah? But you need to sell something and then I reckon we can make it happen.
1: Right.
0: It's just an idea. I'm going to explain everything. I've got evidence. And I've got Dave and Thames after this.
2: Yeah. Level up your mornings with Channel 4.
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0: Right, in London, there's a good service on all tube lines this morning. There's also heavy traffic on the A226 East Hill near Park Road. In Hampshire, there's queues on the M27 westbound. That's from Junction 7 to Junction 5. And in West Yorkshire, there's long delays on the A1 from Junction 43 to 44. It's thundery showers with highs of 17 in London. Light rain and highs of 16 in Manning.
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17: 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That's when I knew that your heart was scarring. Friends to lovers need a part to star in. 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

0: on your Monday morning. You were Tyler West and Chloe Boris.
1: That song just makes me smile. This song.
0: Yeah, it does.
1: Love it.
0: Because you might think you love football, right? You might think you're committed, but you're not this committed, all right? We are on a mission to try and get Chloe to the World Cup after her insane soccer rate performance. One for the history
1: books. I'm going to leave here with the biggest ego ever, I think, today.
0: Sick, man.
1: Thank
0: it
1: you.
0: Was so good. But one man has basically given us inspiration on the levels, on another level, to get Chloe to the World Cup, all right? This guy called Andy Milne, he basically said, he was out there, he was like, I'm going to sell my house so that I can go and watch England in the World Cup. Then all of a sudden, that's worked, yeah, because he's become inundated with offers for accommodation, like people saying, oh, you can come stay at our hotel, but basically he's had the whole trip paid for, right?
1: Andy
0: smashed it.
1: More context needs to be given, yeah? He's going to sell his second house.
0: Oh, yeah.
1: Yeah.
0: Yeah, yeah,
1: 350 grand. And he then said the accommodation's 35K for him and his mates. Some people, like, I don't think I'm the best person to say this, but I am going to say it. He don't deserve it.
0: He don't deserve it.
1: He doesn't deserve that. He's got a second house.
0: And now he's going to be in the...
1: Remortgage it for 35 bags then. What are you doing?
0: He's also going to be in the adverts with, like, Jordan Pickford. He's also got a book out called The World Cup Guy. By Andy Milne. I mean, rinse the sponge.
1: No,
0: squeeze the sponge.
1: It's not his fault that he's getting it all.
0: He's playing consistent.
1: I like when a man has a hobby as well. So thank God he likes football. Do you know what I mean? But it is not sitting right with me. It's not sitting right with me.
0: But listen, if he can do it,
1: anyone
0: if he can get to the World Cup, anyone can do it, including you.
1: That's
0: Chloe.
1: True. What shall I sell then?
0: Exactly.
1: What should I threaten the world that I'm going to sell?
0: What could you... First thing that comes to mind. 3, 2, 1.
1: Shoes.
0: You're going to sell your shoes.
1: What were you going to say? Right. Something horrible? Grotesque?
0: It's like... Wait, Potts, what's your suggestion? What should she say?
2: I mean, you did put your shoes up for auction and they did not get much money.
1: But you
0: exactly. So you need to think...
1: You can't laugh at charity.
0: Better than that.
1: You can't laugh at charity.
0: You need to think better than that. You need to sit like your farts in a jar or something.
2: Yes, oh my God. Farts in
1: a
2: jar.
1: I'm going home.
0: Farts
1: in
0: a jar.
1: I'm going home now.
0: I want to go to the World Cup. I'm going to fart in a jar because I want to go to the World Cup. That's a headline, right? Let me be your market manager.
1: You do that then.
0: All right.
1: You fart in a jar and say you need to go and watch football, please.
0: It depends if it stinks or not. If it don't stink, then it's not going to last.
1: You were saying this morning you stink, so
0: listen, this
1: week, money is on.
0: I promise you, the mission is on to get Chloe Burrows to the World Cup.
1: Yes.
0: We're going to find a better way of doing that this week.
1: Thank you.
0: Right, it's BB Rexha. This is New Religion.

0: Imagine that, you scoring like the 90-minute winner at a World Cup for
1: it's
0: England.
1: It's only got to be this song
0: and
1: after that.
0: And then this
1: that.
0: Song just boots off.
1: It's
0: new
1: only
0: got to
1: be
0: BB
1: Rexha with a goal.
0: It's in there. All right, Chloe, we're going to get you
1: we're
0: to
1: going,
0: the World
1: man.
0: Cup, girl.
1: We're going.
0: It's happening. Right, it's coming up to 9 a.m. Olivia Dean on the way for you next.
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18: It's Kiss Breakfast. Aileen, what's going on?
19: Well, to the Middle East first this morning on Kiss, as Israel's military says it's launched strikes on Iran. It's after warning it would retaliate to what was the first Iranian attack on the country since April. Tehran says their strikes were in response to continued Israeli attacks on Lebanon. It's looking like we are now very much on the verge of getting a ban on social media for under-16s. We're hearing reports the Prime Minister's looking at making the announcement in the next 10 days, but there aren't too many details at the moment about exactly how it would work. A job centre in your pocket. That is how a new tool to help people get into work is being described. Using AI, it'll provide 24/7 advice on things like job applications and career development. And Denmark's Christian Eriksen is recovering in hospital after collapsing in a friendly against Ukraine 5 years ago. He suffered a cardiac arrest on the pitch at Euro 2020. Keep up to date with everything Kiss. Just find us on socials. I'm Aileen O'Sullivan.
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21: It's a manifested Monday. We're going to have a good day.
18: Let's get it. It's going to be a great week, okay? B.O.B. and Hayley Williams is on the way after this from Olivia Dean.

0: Airplane's playing on Kiss Breakfast. It's just gone 9 a.m. on your Monday morning. Welcome in if you're just locking on to Kiss Breakfast. This is how you should be starting the week.
1: Yes, good morning. And you can always shout us on the WhatsApp. Alana in South London just did. They've said, morning, guys. I'm manifesting the new hairdressers I'm going to later actually does what I asked for.
0: I mean, 50-50. We're manifesting that as well.
1: Good 50-50. Luck. 50-50. Good luck.
0: It's a risk factor. Let us know you get on, all right? You can jump on WhatsApp 03448 112233. Come and say hello. It's Milky.

0: Did you just jump up and down?
1: Yeah, okay. I love this song. It reminds me of Wimbledon.
0: What?
1: I know, I don't know why. It really reminds me of Wimbledon.
0: The Weekend Popular, Wimbledon, the Wimbledon edition.
1: With Madonna, who had Jim Skin at her house. Why have we not spoken about that?
0: There's a lot. There's a lot going on. A lot going on across the weekend as well. It's the Formula One in Monaco.
1: Yeah.
0: Yeah. And there is a reason why you might have heard more about the Formula One over this past weekend, yeah? It's because of the mental gridwalk that happened. Did you see it? All right, Martin Brundle. He basically... For those that don't know, what's a gridwalk?
1: A gridwalk is basically when Martin Brundle does it, he walks around the paddock, which is the exclusive bit in the middle of the track where all the celebrities and famous people go.
0: Yeah.
1: And he is a correspondent for, I think, Sky.
0: Yeah.
1: I think
0: this weekend. He's just the Formula One voice, isn't he?
1: Formula One. And he basically goes up to people and asks them questions about the race. And if you are anyone... If Martin Brundle comes over, dear God, you
0: chat
1: answer
0: to him.
1: Question.
0: Chat to him, right?
1: Wow.
0: He tried to chat to Lewis Hamilton's current girlfriend, aka Kim Kardashian, on the grid. She basically ignored him.
1: Her PR team should be fired.
0: He went in polite as well. He was like, hi, how are you? And she smiled and turned away, and then security got in. It was like a leave me alone, mate, sort of thing. Yeah, it was really
1: That's bad from Kimmy. Come on, she should know that. Cynthia Erivo as well, not in the mood for interviews either. It was just a very brutal gridwalk for Brundle. Loads of celebs and barely any chat.
0: That makes you think. We always say, me and Chloe say it all the time, we would love to go. I'd love to be at Monaco, right?
1: I would love to go to an F1 race this year. I would absolutely, if anyone can hook us up, get in touch.
0: But when we sit... This isn't a plug for us, right?
1: I am allowed.
0: We're saying, who would you have rather preferred to see at Formula One? All right, let's be honest. Go on.
1: Owen Wilson, because he did the voice for Cars, Lightning McQueen.
2: McQueen.
0: Ka-chow. Every time a car goes past, I'll say like Vin Diesel. I'm a massive Fast and Furious fan, right?
1: Yeah.
0: Vin Diesel being there, just saying, hey, listen, it's about family. Every single time would be great.
1: Yeah, that'd
0: Vin
1: be,
0: Diesel
1: that's a good one.
0: Like, with his bar lid. Potts, who would you say?
2: Brum, do you remember from the yellow car?
0: That's a throwback, by the way.
2: TV show that would go around, the little old yellow vintage car. Would love to see him there. I feel like he'd have good chat.
0: Great chat.
1: Doesn't it just go beep beep?
2: Oh, I thought he spoke.
0: Well, it goes brum brum.
1: Let's delve into that bit deeper. I think it just goes brum brum.
0: It was a beep beep. It was brum brum. It's brum brum. Sreedhar, who would you rather prefer to see at the Formula One?
2: I would love to see RuPaul there.
1: Yeah,
2: because
1: okay.
2: I think he would bring the best vibes. Like, imagine him just like in the little box, being like, "Start your engines and make the best driver win."
0: Yay!
2: I
0: love
1: Get RuPaul to the F1.
0: Right, that's it.
2: I've just looked into it. Apparently, Brum can express himself in like various ways. Like, he would open and close his doors and his bonnet. Like, you know.
1: Oh, I remember that. Yeah,
2: so he'd move around.
1: Brundle interview.
2: I think that would be a good
1: interview.
0: Quite a visual interview.
1: Well, it'd be better than Kim K.
0: Exactly.
1: I love Kim K.
0: Instead of the celebs, who would you have preferred to see at the Formula One? An interview that you would actually you'd actually stop for. Okay, WhatsApp us 03448 112233. It's Justin Bieber for you now. It's Daisies.

0: way on Kiss Breakfast, you're with Tyler West and Chloe Burrows. We were just talking about the Formula One. Who would you rather see there as well? Sophie in Buckinghamshire says, I'd rather see Peppa Pig at the Formula One than Kim Kardashian at this point. I'm sure she'd bring some good knowledge.
1: Yeah, the bar is pretty low, we'll be honest.
0: Goal! Kiss. Maybe a winner.
1: A new week, which means a new draw. 750k absolutely has to be won every single Friday in June.
0: Yes.
1: You know what you could do with that money? Get yourself to the football.
0: Yes.
1: You could get a business, no, first class flight, man. 750k to America, front row.
0: Wherever
1: your favourite players. Whatever team as well.
0: That,
1: enter right now for your chance to win £750,000.
0: That money literally means you don't need to look at a price tag.
1: Why would you?
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14: Right, in London, there's a good service on all tube lines this morning.
15: Tubes!
14: There's stop-start traffic on the A13 westbound from Rainham to Barking. In Bedfordshire, there's queues on the M1. That's from Junction 11 to Junction 10. And in West Yorkshire, there's long delays on the A1 northbound from Junction 43 to Junction 44. It's thundery showers with highs of 17 in London today. And then rain and highs of 15 in Glasgow.
1: It's Breakfast with Tyler West.

0: Bulls right there, Gracie Abrams. That's so true. You're on Kiss Breakfast with Tyler West and Chloe Burrows this morning. Happy Monday.
1: Happy Monday.
0: Also, hot off the press.
1: Oh, yeah.
0: News just in. Well, I mean, it's something that I definitely know that you're nosy about, even if you pretend you're not. Molly May and Tommy Fury, they have announced the sex of their new baby.
1: It's a baby boy.
0: Baby boy, you say?
1: Anyway. On my mind.
0: Yeah.
1: I think they played that.
0: That was the birthing tune.
1: Little brother to little Bambi.
0: Yeah.
1: Very
0: cute. It does immediately where my mind goes is, one, what are they going to call him? But two, can you imagine him running at year six sports day?
1: A lot of pressure, isn't there?
0: Can you imagine him doing the Tommy Fury run?
1: Yeah.
0: Right? Can you imagine that big stomper as he goes through? It's in the jeans, right?
1: It is. Well, imagine all the pressure. Actually, it's coming from a line of boxers. But anyways, when they announced Bambi as Molly Mae's first daughter's name back in 2023... Mm-hmm. Some people didn't love it. I love that name. I think it's a great name. Bambi Fury.
0: Bambi Fury.
1: She was always going to be famous.
0: Yeah,
1: do you know what I mean?
0: It's a proper stage name, man.
1: Yeah. What do we think the baby boy's name will be?
0: Ludacris.
1: Imagine Molly Mae calling her son Ludacris. Holy moly.
0: I struggled to say it. My voice was like,
1: Ludacris. She couldn't do that.
0: All right, Luda.
1: Yes, this is my baby Luda.
0: Luda Fury.
1: Luda
0: Fury in the building.
1: I think it's going to be called Tiger. That's a good name.
0: I was about to say Tyler then. I was about to bang out.
1: Tyler with an A.
2: I feel like they could just really sell into the Disney theme after Bambi and go for Aladdin.
1: Aladdin.
0: What about... because that's like a saying, isn't it? What if they
2: Aladdin's
0: called,
2: a saying?
0: What if they... No, Aladdin's not a saying, but what if they called the sun Ice and then it would be like, oh, what's your kids? Oh, Bambi and Ice. Like as in Bambi on Ice. Playing words.
1: Where's my super suit?
0: Yeah.
1: What's his name?
2: Frozone.
0: Completely different.
1: She's Ice Frozone.
0: Frozone.
1: Where's my super suit?
0: There's our suggestions.
2: Come on, Molly, Tommy, make some notes.
1: Yeah.
0: Take them or leave them, all right?
1: They're so listening right now. Frozone Fury.
0: You heard it here first, all right? Tiny Temper and Take Over You Now. This is Living Life.

0: on Kiss Breakfast. You're with Tyler West and Chloe Burrows. Now, forget about end of beginning, right? How are we meant to start this week, Chloe, by playing our favourite game?
1: Fill my heart.
0: Say it loud and proud for the people at the back.
1: Fill it up.
0: Listen, if you want to step up to the mark this morning, we need someone to play Fill My Heart, okay? WhatsApp us 03448 112233. It's just having a laugh to start the week, right? If you're new to Fill My Hole, this is how it works, okay? We'll give you three headlines with a hole to fill. You get 1 point for the correct answer, 2 points for an answer that really makes us laugh. And it is a brand new week, as I said. So you will be immediately at the top of the leaderboard, no matter what you score. That's what we like. You're winning.
1: Yes.
0: You're winning.
1: W's in the chat. We really need a contestant this morning. We're running a little bit dry. I know it's a Monday. I think everyone who wanted to play Fill My Hole already has.
0: Yeah, I think everybody's done it.
1: I don't think it's right. So come and help us out here. It is such a fun game. Tyler, you're kind of struggling for speech ideas for your best mate's wedding this weekend.
0: Yeah.
1: Why don't you play Fill My Whole Life?
0: I think that'll go down a treat. It will either hit or it'll be a complete flop.
1: Okay, if not that, then make me a winner.
0: Make me a winner, yeah. Okay, yeah, you can win whatever you want. Yeah, imagine that, right? WhatsApp us if you want to play Fill My Whole this morning and get immediately on the leaderboard. 03448 112233. Come and have a laugh with us this morning. We've got Haven to play you next.
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12: Right, in London, there's a good service on all tube lines this morning. There's also delays on the A13 westbound. That's from Raynham to Barking. In Surrey, there's severe delays on the M25 clockwise after Junction 9 to Junction 7. In Hampshire, there's queues on the M3 northbound from Junction 14 to Junction 13. It's thundery showers with highs of 17 in London. Heavy rain with highs of 16 in Bristol.
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0: Doja Cat with Woman on Kiss Breakfast. It's Tyler West and Chloe Boroughs hanging out with you this morning, and it is time to play our favourite game. What is it, Chloe?
1: Fill my hole.
0: Here to fill our hole today is Bex, the social media manager in Norwich. Yes, good morning, Bex.
2: Good
0: morning. Let's go. Right, you've got to sing it loud and proud, okay? Here we go. Let's get into this. Let's get into this. In three, in two. Repeat after me, Bex.
3: Say ho.
4: Say ho.
3: Ho.
0: Come on, Bex. Right, this is how it works. You know the game. It's three headlines with a hole to fill. 1 point for the correct answer, 2 points for an answer that really makes us laugh. Okay, here we go, Bex. Pressure's on.
1: All right, first one. Molly Mae and Tommy introduced...
0: Ho!
1: ...to Bambi.
2: Ah, yeah, I'm panicking. I just
0: want to
2: say
0: something. You want to
1: say
0: what?
1: I have not heard one word there, son. What's that?
2: Oh, no. I said, baby boy.
0: Baby boy. That's the correct answer. Congratulations,
1: yes.
0: You got it there.
1: Good start.
0: With no thanks to your phone signal. Right, here we go.
1: Right.
0: We got this. Don't worry, Bex. Bex, don't worry. We got this. We'll power through.
1: Next one. New drama explores what happens when your middle-aged friends start dating your...
0: Ho!
2: Oh, dad?
1: Like that one?
0: You said dad. We laughed. You get 2 points for that one. The correct answer was actually after his daughter. Enough. Yeah, but fair enough, Bex. Right, final one.
1: Okay, New Yorkers are calling Elmo a...
0: Ho!
2: Travesty.
0: Elmo, travesty, close, not laughing. Right.
1: Well, neither are you.
0: But I didn't laugh either. But no, the correct answer is traitor. But
1: are you close? Still
0: on the...
2: I feel like I'd seen it. I was like, it's definitely a T word.
0: It's a T word.
1: Good you,
0: it's a
1: T good word. You.
0: But I tell you what, 3 points though! That's incredible. Incredible work right there. You are also top of the leaderboard, Bex. Congratulations. 3 points sitting clear.
2: Thank you.
0: Listen, we hope you have an amazing day and a better phone signal.
1: Thank you, Bex.
0: Love you lots, Bex.
2: Yeah,
0: thank you.
2: Bye.
0: Right, if you wanted to play Fill My Hole, tomorrow you can WhatsApp us right now. 03448 112233. Jump on the WhatsApp this morning and we could be getting you on to play Fill My Hole tomorrow. Can you beat 3 points and top the leaderboard? Here's Alex Warren. This is Fever Dream playing here on Kiss Breakfast.

0: timeless Drake anthem right there. Passion Fruit playing on Kiss Breakfast. You were Tyler West and Chloe Burrows. Hey, listen, that's how we start the week.
1: That's just what we do.
0: That's how we do it. That's how we do it. We are set up and we're starting as we mean to go on, all right? It's going to be a sensational week because Jordan Lee is in the building for you now. We're ready. He's continuing the Monday vibes. Got some Joel Corey on the way. Olivia Dean before that.
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19: Well, we've heard from the Prime Minister this morning confirming he wants a ban on young people sending and receiving sexually explicit images. He wants tech companies operating in the UK to bring in controls to stop the images being sent. He says the government will step in if they don't comply. It's also being reported Sir Keir Starmer's going to be making an announcement in the next 10 days that social media will be banned for under-16s. In other news, the fragile ceasefire in the Middle East looks to be on the verge of collapse this morning after Iran and Israel have traded retaliatory missile strikes overnight. Tehran's warned they're going to unleash a full week of continuous attacks because of Israel's continued targeting of Lebanon. Denmark's team doctor says he's spoken with Christian Eriksen this morning and that he's doing well. It's believed the 34-year-old will be discharged from hospital soon. The country's match with Ukraine was abandoned yesterday after Eriksen collapsed in the second half. And Thomas Tuchel's confirmed Declan Rice will be England's vice-captain for the World Cup. He's set to feature in England's friendly before the start of this summer's tournament against Costa Rica on Wednesday night. Keep up to date with everything Kiss. Just find us on socials. I'm Aileen O'Sullivan.
0: Alright, I am ready to make a move on your Monday morning with you, so hold my hand. I've got you. Joel Corey after a

kids. This is where we're starting today. Destiny's Child and Lose My Breath. It is only going to get more hardcore than here. But I need you to take a little breath right now because it's 10 past 10. You've done the hardest bit working up. Dominic Fike's going to go...

0: just been serenaded by Justin Bieber. How do you feel?
1: Yeah, I know. Conflicted.
0: It's going Stott and Kiss. I've got your Tame Impala on the way. Tyler as well, who's on the brand new FIFA World Cup soundtrack. That's starting this week, isn't it?
2: Nuts.
0: I'm going to get well involved. But if you are from the US and you are listening and you haven't heard the new World Cup chant they've come up with, I'm so sorry for this.

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Jason Derulo, and what'd you say, dropping on Kiss Monday morning, 10:30. If you are finding life a bit expensive right now, take a moment for Neo, please, just saying that having three girlfriends is definitely costing him. Not because it's expensive and they want nice things, but because it's costing him jobs. People don't believe in his polyamorous relationships. They think it's weird. I mean, it's also got to be, like, well expensive, isn't it? Imagine that, three girlfriends. Imagine the size of the bed. I have to get it, like, made. And also, you know that classic of, like, oh, who pays on a first date? The man, obviously. He's paying three times as much. Spare a thought. Calvin Harris now. Kiss.

a moment for Khalid's vocals with Marshmello. That is Silence on Kiss. Kiss. Oh, that's a chant, isn't it? Make Me a Winner, returning this week with another chance for you to win a 750k that will be in your bank account this Friday. And all I'm saying is it's going to be a big summer. There's a lot going on. The amount of festivals that I've already seen, and if you've got none of those big plans, let's sort them out with £750,000. 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Calls are charged at the standard rate. Sub-18s only. The lines are closing at 5pm this Friday. You can win the lot by answering your phone. Just pick it up and you will have all that money, dollar bill, in your bank account, ready to spend this weekend. You could literally jump on a flight and go wherever you need to go. Text WIN to 64100. Get that done. I've got another on the way with Talk To You, which is a huge mammoth one. And I need it now. I need it. You need it, don't you? Let's stop.

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with Kendrick Lamar and Not Like Us, dropping on the eve of your first Kiss Anthems of the Week, all right? It's going to be a banger. Tiara Rihanna's going to start it off. And what I need from you is your shouts. Maybe you need to get something off your chest before Monday continues. 03-448-11-22-23 on WhatsApp. And this is Samba.

0: Before I kick off Kiss Anthems, can me and you just do one thing, all right? Or everyone else around you, just go big stretch. You can do a yawn if you want as well. Get it out, because I don't want any of that for Kiss Anthems, because it's going to be a rave in here, all right? You need at least 3 to 5 feet around you to make sure you are ready to vibrate with me. TI is going to start it off. I've got Flo Rida locked in too, and it's 03-448-11-2233 on WhatsApp.
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rhythms, you're going to be like, ah! Woo! Can't remember when. 03-448-1-2-2-3. Helen in Manchester can't remember when. Climbing through a pile of laundry this morning, but these tunes are getting her through. So it's Hannah in Bristol, Sammy and Nick in Reading. They're doing like a vintage clear out, which I'm loving. Dean in Leicester, someone who works in hospitality, very much enjoying the first day of my weekend today. Come on! See, it is a weekend somewhere. And Mark, no better station to listen to during a gym sesh, dusting off the cobwebs. Thank you, Kiss. Thank you, Mark. 50 cents on the way now. 21 questions, come on.

You seen the TikTok of like the full-on dance break with Justin Timberlake's Sexy Back? I was shooketh by it. Skiss Anthems. Welcome. If you are brand new here, you're getting half an hour uninterrupted back-to-back bangers. My name is Jordan Lee. Dan's here on WhatsApp as well. I've been on Teams meetings since 8 a.m. this morning. Your work hates you, Dan. Leave it immediately. Harriet's here, marathon prep inbound this morning. Ollie's here, Jack's involved. Alex as well in Sunderland had some annual leave to use up, so taking every Monday off for the next few weeks. It's a solid idea. You are giving yourself a bank holiday every single week. I'm loving it. 03-448-11-2223. And on Kiss Anthems, you're getting the Chainsmokers and Hall.

James Hype. Sorting you out on Kiss with Ferrari. Before that, Temperature. Gecko into Temperature. Didn't that just go off? Jeez. Listen, if this is the kind of vibe you want, Kiss 3 on Blackheath with Subway is back. Saturday, 25th of July, with Miss Dynamite, Joel Corry, Todd Terry, Kevin Little Damage. So many more acts there because we are going even bigger than before. Four huge stages. And listen, we're just playing around this year. It's Kiss 3 Bingo, which is wild. There's a ball pit, there's a bouncy castle, and there's loads more pure chaos all day long. So grab your tickets right now at playkiss.com. And genuinely, this is in my calendar even before the last one finishes. Last year I was like, yes, to this summer. So get it done, playkiss.com. Right here, Olivia Dean's going to make you go, oh, Milky's going to make you go, ooh. And

0: felt like I'm in the White Lotus when I listened to it. Olivia Dean on Kiss. You have a choice this summer. You are either getting fully involved with the football, with the sport, with the loads of it all, or maybe you just want to escape. Either way, £750,000 is going to help you out quite a lot, right? That's what Make Me A Winner's giving out this week. 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The rules for this network competition are there. Call 03-434-195-096. Calls are charged at the standard rate. It's over 18s only. The lines are closing at 5 p.m. this Friday. You can win the lot. You just have to pick up your phone. It is so simple. Look, I've got my phone in front of me. You look, do that little swipe thing and you go, hello. And then Gemma Atkinson's going to be like, whoa, you just won £750,000. So do it right now. Grab your phone. Text win to 64100. You doing it? You do it? Of course you're doing it. Calvin Harris and Olivia Rodrigo on the way. Plus Ray doing it again, looking for that husband. All right, Katie Price.
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You're on Kiss with the protector, the guardian of Ibiza, Calvin Harris and Clementine Douglas. That is Blessing. Justin Bieber to play in a little bit and Olivia Rodrigo in a second. It was very busy this weekend. I want to chat about Primavera and everything in a bit. Also this weekend, this was mad, the Pope was on acknowledging stiff competition as he visited Spain. He's in Spain for his weekend. Who was he up against? Bad Bunny. Him and Bad Bunny were doing an event at the same time. And that's a choice, isn't it? Am I going to go and see the person who could pull me out of hell? Or am I going to go see the Pope? I don't know. Drop dead now. Let's do it. Olivia Rodrigo.

0: just want to let him cook forever. Justin Bieber, Beauty and a Bee, playing it on Kiss. Let me get you Zara Larsson and Ed Sheeran in a second. But I want to do another rendition of What the Hell Happened This Weekend? Because there was a lot. Olivia Rodrigo jumped out of Primavera Festival. Hilariously as well, it honestly looked like they were flooded on Thursday, and then the rest of the weekend looked great. So well done, Olivia. Barack Obama got hacked on Instagram. So if you see him selling crypto, no, that's not him. Dua Lipa's wedding, did you hear this? £430,000 for that ring of hers. If you want to make me a winner, you can win like nearly two. You can buy two Dua Lipa rings. And also a bunch of new games dropping as well. So many announced over the weekend. So if you're a nerd like me, you're going to eat Alien Isolation 2. You've got a new God of War coming as well. And I think the maddest thing is, for all you Xbox and PlayStation people, Halo is officially coming to the PlayStation. Never thought it would happen, but I've been a PlayStation boy from the beginning and now I am screaming. Sorry, Xbox. Zara next.
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14: 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Let's bounce it.
0: Well, who the hell are you? Oh, I'm Jordan Lee. Oh, okay. Let's be nice to each other. Raven and

Pride. Big up to Bebe Rexha, who really said happy Pride. She went to Heaven, which is one of the biggest queer clubs in the world, to perform. And my favourite thing about it is it's like £5 to get in, and you're seeing Bebe Rexha at 2 o'clock in the morning as if you're having like some kind of fever dream. I love it. Welcome to Monday. Afternoon, I got to say that now. Because you've already done the hardest bit, all right? Monday morning, done, in the bin, rearview mirror, done, out of here. Molly's on the way first.

0: Got It. Major Lazer. Light It Up. Playing on Kiss. Let Me Do Ray and Joe. They're both on the way. Oh, do you know what else is on the way? And I'm actually weirdly... No, I'm not weirdly excited about Toy Story 5 coming out. 19th of June. I'm taking the day off. I'm going to go and see it. Taylor Swift is going to be soundtracking the movie. It's been revealed as well that this is the first Toy Story film that's rated PG and not U. Which is wild, because if you've watched Toy Story 3, that should have been a 12A, at least, if not a 15. It was wild. Also done the maths. Woody is 69 years old in this movie. Just throwing it out there. And, oh my God, I've just remembered as well. I remember once, like, me and my mate were buying a DVD from Sainsbury's, and my mate got IDs for a Universal film. What Universal film was it? Nanny McPhee. So, make sure you've got ID to go and see Toy Story. Imagine that. PG, you look under three, babes.
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Suddenly, I want to give you details on how you could be bagging £750,000 in the next 10 minutes, which is kind of the amount of money you need to buy any of the new Apple stuff that's apparently coming out. Big day for Apple. They're going to announce a load of new stuff coming to your phone, loads of like AI stuff. Apparently, you're going to be able to just talk to your phone. It's going to be able to do it. And can I take a moment for everyone with parents that don't know how to use their phone? And you always get that phone call, don't you? Being like, how do I do this? How do I do that? Apparently, your phone, your parents can ask your phone how to do it and it will just do it. Oh my God, please. I'll never be on my phone ever again. Thanks. Bella K now, and I love it. I love it. I love it.

Estelle, who dropped it last week at Mighty Hoopla, and I just saw the crowd go absolutely mental for approximately 3.5 minutes. It was madness. Kiss. It's very lads right now on Kiss, because your chance to win £750,000 will make you chant like an absolute hooligan. 750k, what are you going to do with that cash? Maybe you would fly out and watch the footy. Maybe you would fly out somewhere completely different. I've been playing the new James Bond game, and no spoilers, but there are some gorgeous locations in it, and I'm thinking, oh, I just want to go. Tropical island, being one of those like huts in the middle of nowhere. £750,000 could unlock that for you. If you want it, text WIN to 64100 for 250 plus your standard network rate you are in, or enter at makemeawinner.co.uk. The rules for this network competition are there. Call 03-434-195-096. Calls are charged at the standard rate. It's over 18s only. The lines are closing at 5pm this Friday. Someone's going to win the lot by answering their phone. Let it be you. Come on. Grab your phone. Enter. Pick up your phone. You'll have £750,000 in your bank account on Friday. So text right now, WIN to 64100. Tatum is locking in with you in about 20 minutes time. And she's done the coolest thing in the world, right? Is where she has the ponytail through the hat. And

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0: Do you remember falling in love with this vibe from Bambi and Goddard? Messy in Heaven and playing on Kiss. Do you want to hear Zara Larsson trying to convince everyone she really likes Quavers?
1: Really nice flavor, actually. Very oniony. It says only cheese, but I feel like they're very oniony. That's a winner.
0: Honestly, she was doing one of those snack wars things, and that just sounds like she was making. She was like, oh, it's kind of nice. 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It's the role of celeb sometimes. But listen, you're offending me and my sexuality with this one. With Tyler, She Did It Again, playing on Kiss.

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0: And the Crash Out Countdown is back! Kiss.

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6: Well, would you look at that? Another Monday rolls around. It's Tatum taking over Kiss. Should we get through today's shift together?

windy day across the UK. You got Kiss On as your soundtrack. Maybe that is you, by the way. Does your job require you to be outside? If so, I want to show you some love, please, on WhatsApp. 03-448-11-2233. And a tune that feels like sunshine is new Tiny. Kiss.

0: sounds like Derulo offering to take you dancing. Now that is an offer. I want to shout you out this afternoon, please. If your job requires you to work outside in this wet and miserable weather, no thank you. We've got Katie on WhatsApp saying, hi Tatum, I've been walking around on duty in the rain this morning for the past 3 hours, which as you can imagine is a nightmare as I dyed my hair red yesterday. Sat inside listening to Kiss dry off. Okay, well that is a nightmare. It's giving full Rihanna energy though. But the red hair dye rolling down your arm, not ideal, mate. You know what I say to that, please?
1: Don't make unnecessary journeys.
0: No, don't go out. If you can work from home, do it, please. The numbers to get in touch, by the way, on WhatsApp, 03-448-112233. And Ariana Grande coming through next. 2, 1, let's go.
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0: so ready for Ari to be in the UK, and mainly because, and this is a slight spoiler if you are going to the tour, so basically when she's performing, any tune that she's singing from her Eternal Sunshine album, she'll wear a bun in her hair. But when she flips it back to the old stuff, tunes like this, she undoes her bun and the long ponytail down to the backside. Old school Ariana Grande comes out and it just makes me so giddy. I can't wait to go. Maybe you haven't got tickets yet because they are well expensive. Maybe a suggestion, get yourself in the draw for Make Me a Winner, £750,000. My friend, you could buy VIP front row tickets for that kind of money if you haven't entered Make Me a Winner. Should we change that after Dave Thames?
1: Let's get the party started. See you at the bar, you was hardly talking. That's when I knew that your heart was starring. Friends to lovers need a part to star in. Like, wait, babe, let me ask.

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0: as your lunchtime soundtrack this afternoon. I want to shout out any person, maybe that is you right now, having to work outside whilst it's peeing it down. Get this number saved in your phone. It's 03-448-112233. I'd like you to send me a voice note, please.
1: Hi, Tatum. Nora here, TV and internet engineer. Working outside this morning. Got absolutely soaked, but I'm able to take a quick break inside, listening to your tune to keep me going for the afternoon. Bring on 7 p.m. Whoop, whoop.
0: Honestly, this is what I mean. She's on till 7 p.m. having to work outside. Thank you, Laura, so much for getting on. 03-448-112233 is the KISS number. And tunes that are just going to make your shift go a hell of a lot faster.

0: Michael McIntyre, Holly Willoughby getting interviewed on Sky Sports News and then interrupted at the end by who?
1: You having fun?
2: A lot of fun.
3: Best time. I mean, we are so lucky to be here. I mean, it was a chock-a-block down there, but just incredible.
1: Oh,
2: that's extraordinary.
1: That's Kim behind
2: it's
1: you.
2: A wave.
1: It's the Kardashians. I'm joining them.
0: Behind him, just the Kardashians and their entourage, Kim, Chloe, probably Disney Plus while they're at it, because they're probably filming it, just swept him away.
1: It's the Kardashians. I'm joining them.
0: So iconic. It is Kiss. We have got bangers for Monday lunchtime, which include Ray, still searching for a husband, and Milky's on next.
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0: Every street. Kiss. It's Tatum. Press and play on your favourite tunes, mate. And if your brain is still mentally in the weekend, and this

Kelly Rowland was communicating with Nelly in this music video via an Excel spreadsheet, pretending that she's texting. It is the most iconic thing you will ever see. So if you've never seen it before, that's what I want you to do right now. Instead of working, look it up. It's Kiss with Ray.

0: You are going to love what we are doing this summer. Kistery, our sister station, is taking over Blackheath with Subway Saturday the 25th of July. And I want you to get this in your diary right now, because on the lineup, Miss Dynamite Teehee, Joel Corry, Kevin Little himself are all going to be performing. Essentially, if you love your old school and anthems, if you love tunes that are just going to transport you to a younger version of yourself, all whilst being with your mates in the sunshine, you are going to love Kiss 3. 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

0: you want a tune that's going to make it feel like sunshine outside? Calvin Harris, his new one with Jazzy, Satisfy. That's going to play on Kiss for your next. But, you know, perhaps maybe it is sunny where you are right now. Hey, Matt.
1: Hi, Kiss. My name's Matt. I've currently travelled down from the Lake District down to South Wales. The sun is absolutely shining here. Absolutely beautiful. Lovely temperatures. I do feel sorry for people if they're working in the rain. Hope you're all having a great day. Speak to you later. Bye.
0: I love it. I love the bragging from out there, honestly. Well, I'm glad that the sun is shining in South Wales. Tell you what, maybe if you are having to work outside today and it is chucking it down, right? Get yourself in the draw for Make Me a Winner, £750,000. Quit your job on the spot on Friday and then go and join Matt in South Wales. Or do one better, go abroad. All inclusive, 5-star hotel. I want this for you. So if you want to enter to win 750,000, details next.

I bet. Said I got drive, I don't need a car. Money really all that we fiending for. I'm doing things they ain't seen before. Bands ain't dumb, but extreme is all. I'm a demon lord. Fall off what? I ain't seen the horse. Called your bluff, better cite the source. Fame ain't something that I need no.

positive spin on it, because here at KISS, we want to change that via cash. A lot of cash. I'm talking £750,000 that could be dropping into your bank account this very Friday. 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

blasting out the tunes from your speakers, or is it a headphone thing? Because it's an ick. If it's full blast in the speaker, no. But if it's Kiss, then obviously it's an exception. Also, Ella studying for her A-level results. Oh my gosh, head down. But I think we deserve the break. If you want to shout out, 03 448 11 2233. Let's get you on Kiss.

0: firstly, Bebe Rexha, she actually wrote this tune and she has stumped us all with this. Apparently, we've been singing it wrong our entire lives.
1: Friends with the monsters under my bed, get along with the voices inside of my head. Yeah, you think I'm crazy. Well, that's nothing new. And everybody always thinks, well, that's not fair. It's not that. That's nothing new. Because it's like, well, that's nothing new.
0: Get lost right now. You can't come through like over a decade later and tell us that we've been singing it wrong. And that's nothing. Nah. Won't be taking it on, sorry.
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0: encourage you, as soon as you wake up tomorrow morning, stick on Kiss Breakfast, Tyler West and Chloe Burrows. They will get you up with some light-hearted chat, including things not to say at a funeral.
1: Yeah,
0: we're going there. This anonymous person, and I'm doing air quotations, you can't see me, got in touch with something that he might have said.
2: Literally 3 weeks ago, I attended a funeral with a good mate as support, as I was asked to please go with. Mm-hmm. I ended up reading his eulogy, as he couldn't, and the ending stated, "May she rest in peace." As I said that, I looked up to a crowd of a lot of old people and said, without thinking, who's next?
3: Who's next? Who's next?

0: so hard, including Creepy Timberland. Still going. We need to bring back Timberland just so he can do that at the end of all tunes. It's what I'm going to say. Point blank period. Kiss on and jump into some new music next from Dominic Fike, White Keys. That's on the way.
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have with the internet now is that whenever I see photos of celebrities online, I'm like, I don't know if it's real or not. Is this real or is it AI? No idea. However, obviously we know that Dua Lipa got married for definite the other week in London, and then celebrity photos in Italy have been popping up, like people attending Dua Lipa's wedding in Italy, in Sicily. Is that real? I need to know, please. Another thing I saw is that she basically hired out the whole of Sicily, which, do you know what? No other person can do other than a big old pop star. I'm throwing it out there to you because maybe you would love to get married like Dua Lipa, but don't have the funds for it. Would you like Dua Lipa-style money in the form of £750,000? Maybe you would. If so, details on that and Dua Lipa playing

0: Let's get you in the draw. 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Is money the issue? Well, let's turn that around. $750,000 up for grabs this Friday. 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

Chris and my friend Spoiler. Tunes like this on the set list. I mean, my algorithm is purely just Ariana Grande now because I'm like, I want to see the songs. I want to see what's going on. The best thing that I have seen so far. And again, Spoiler. So obviously she's touring her Eternal Sunshine album. Maybe a bit of Petal, we shall see. But what I've seen for now is every time she sings a tune from Eternal Sunshine, she'll wear her hair in a slick back bun. But when she sticks on the old songs, we see old school Ariana Grande. She whips out her bun and there's a long ponytail down to her backside. Why has that made me so excited? I can't wait for this tour. In the meantime, album, let's get it. Petal is coming out end of July, and this girlie is dropping an album end of the week. Olivia Rodrigo.

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16: Let's get the party started. See you at the bar, you was hardly talking. That's when I knew that your heart was scarring. Friends to lovers need a part to star in. Like, wait, babe, let me...

Olivia Dean and So Easy on Kiss. She's had the right idea. She's been in Italy before her shows at the O2 this Thursday and Friday, and the weather's been pretty terrible, innit? She probably had a look and went, yeah, I'm going to Italy. Ciao. Right, here's Tyler and Zara now. This is She Did It Again on

0: Beyonce and Sean Paul with Baby Boy on Kiss. Right, I hope you had a good weekend. Mine was all right. I watched the Formula One. A lot of people watched the Formula One. Not for the racing, actually. Not for the cars, not for the drivers, but for Kim Kardashian. Yeah, they've gone like official. Kim Kardashian and Lewis Hamilton. They kind of hard launched quite quickly, I thought. It was very secretive, and then like bang, here she is at the Formula One. But she made a cardinal sin. Even if you don't watch Formula One, one piece of advice that I'll give you, if you ever get the chance to go, I know it's quite unlikely for us mere mortals to get to go, but if you ever get to go and Martin Brundle comes up to you, even if you don't know anything about Formula One, just speak to him, say something. She's kind of getting it in the neck for blanking him. Right, Milky and More Grab on the way for you in a sec. Stay there.
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0: The M25 clockwise, one lane's closed at Junction 1B for Dartford. Long delays back towards Junction 30. Traffic also temporarily held at Junction 6 with queues building. West Ham Lane is closed in Stratford. And on the M4 eastbound, you've got long delays around Junction 10. Over on the tubes, the Piccadilly and the Mile Bay lines are part suspended. More for you in 20 minutes' time.
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1: Jay Huss, and did you see on Kiss, and did you see how much money we're giving away on Make Me a Winner on Friday? I'll tell you, £750,000. That is what's up for grabs. I've got all the details for you after BB Rexha and New Religion. Kiss.

Doja Cat and SZA with Kiss Me More on Kiss. Kiss. Yeah, on Friday, Angie was on holiday when she got the life-changing call that she's won £750,000 on Make Me a Winner. Crazy. So there's a guaranteed £750,000 to be won every Friday in June. Will it be you this week? 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
14: Welcome back to Costa Coffee's Iced Coffee Forecast, here to update you on the week ahead. Today, there'll be unexpected adventures moving in from the east, with high chances of bumping into friends and conversations that go on longer than planned. Later this week, expect a refreshing iced coffee, made for picnics with picky bits and nowhere to be until six. Because whatever the weather, with a Costa iced coffee made with heart in hand, the summer moments we love last. Costa iced coffee, made for summer.
15: The M25 clockwise, one lane's closed at Junction 1B for Dartford and you've got long delays back towards Junction 30. Traffic also temporarily held at Junction 6 with queues building. West Ham Lane is closed in Stratford in London and on the M4 eastbound you've got long delays before Junction 10 over on the tubes. The Piccadilly and the Mildmay lines are part suspended.
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and Ava Max with Whatever on Kiss. 03-448-11-223. Hello to Jay, who's on the train to a late shift after going out three nights in a row. Wish me luck. You say you're going to need it, Jay. I'm not going to lie. Right, here's

0: on Kiss. What a tune that is to help us power through Monday. Speaking of powering through Monday, I've got Justin Bieber lined up for you. Plus, I'll chuck in some Zara Larsson as well. Stay there.
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10: Let's get the latest then. Here's Alex.
11: The Prime Minister's been chatting today about a topic that's been a big talking point at the minute, teenagers and smartphones.
12: This is not an impossible challenge. These are some of the most innovative companies in the world, and I believe they can solve it.
11: Today he said he wants tech companies to bring in controls to try and stop explicit images being sent by anyone who's under 18. He says the government will step in if they don't. Stormzy and Dua Lipa have paid tribute to a songwriter known as Tyler Riley. The 35-year-old died after being found with stab wounds in a garden in East London on Friday. Three people have been arrested on suspicion of murder. Footballer Christian Eriksen's expected to be discharged from hospital after he collapsed on the pitch during Denmark's match against Ukraine last night. It's the second time that something like that's happened to the Danish footballer. And Thomas Tuchel's confirmed Declan Rice is going to be England's vice-captain for the World Cup. He's set to feature in England's final friendly before the start of the tournament. Keep up to date with everything KISS. Just find us on socials. I'm Alex Richardson.
13: Nick Wright.
10: On KISS. Right, if you are struggling on a Monday, I've got two bits of great news for you. The first, it's 5 o'clock, so we're pretty much done. The second, I've got Zara Larsson on the way after Justin Bieber.

Tate McRae and Greedy on Kiss. Right, hello to Johnny, if that's your real name, because you've said I've left the office half an hour early. Monday win. Is your name really Johnny? In case your boss listens to Kiss. Right, let's get into Tiny and Dacob now.

0: right now on Kiss. Right, it's Nick Bright here until 7 then. I have got some Olivia Dean on the way, who is looking forward to 2 sold-out shows at the O2 on Thursday and Friday. And I'm sure many of you will be heading down there as well. I'm quite jealous. Really want to see Olivia Dean in a full show, because I managed to catch her at the Brit Awards. And since then, I have just been very intrigued. So good live. She is having a phenomenal year. I'll chuck in some Jordan Adetunji and Kalani as well. Stay there.
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12: The M25 clockwise, long delays from junction 24 to 25 with congestion back to junction 23. All traffic temporarily held at junction 8 to junction 9. Also, the M6 southbound, 2 lanes closed from junction 10 to junction 9 with long delays through the West Midlands. The A452 southbound, the roads blocked from the M6 at junction 5. And on the tubes, the Piccadilly line is part suspended.
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Kiss. Right, I've got some great news for you. If you're sitting there on a Monday daydreaming about not having to go to work tomorrow, if you had £750,000 in the bank, that could be a reality. I'll give you all the details after Alex Warren and Fever Dream.

0: Ed Sheeran and Shivers on Kiss. Right, who wants to change their life then? Because on Friday, Angie properly changed her life. She was on holiday, actually, when she got the life-changing call that she's won £750,000 on Make Me A Winner. Imagine that. Not only are you on holiday, which like is just one of the best things anyway, right? You're on holiday. You get a phone call. It's Gemma. And she's saying, yeah, you've just won £750,000. Bosh. There's a guaranteed 750k to be won every Friday in June. Will it be you this week? I hope so. Imagine winning that kind of money. I already know you know what you're going to do with it, right? You've already thought about, right, I'm going to buy this, I'm going to go here. I really hope that you get a chance to get that call. But if you want to be in with a chance to get that phone call from Gemma, you have to enter, all right? It really is as simple as that. But luckily, it's easy. Text WIN to 64100. 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You can enter at makemeawinner.co.uk, where you'll also find the rules for this network competition. Or you can call 03434 195096. Calls are charged at the standard rate. You have to be over 18. And lines close at 5 p.m. on Friday when someone's going to get their hands on all of it. Just answer the phone and £750,000 will be yours, paid straight into your account after the call. So for your chance to win that money on Friday, come on, text WIN to 64100. Good luck. Make me a winner.
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0: The M25 is still playing up clockwise. Long delays from junction 24 to 25 with congestion back to junction 23. You've also got two lanes closed with long delays between junction 8 and 9. The M6 southbound, two lanes are closed from junction 10 to junction 9 with long delays. And the A379 is closed in both directions, while over on the tubes, the Piccadilly line is part suspended.
16: The beast of the fan, the nation. Nick Bright.

Lexi on Kiss. Right, hello to Jack. Says, on my way to my first gym session back after a week away. Help. Oh, mate, you're going to have DOMS tomorrow. Maybe the day after that as well. Get the stretches in. Right, Joel Corio.

0: Jay-Z, Alicia Keys and Empire State of Mind on Kiss. Right, if you're kicking around thinking, well, I'll need something to do in the summer, something to look forward to, I have got you, man. Kiss Street on Blackheath with Subway. Well, that is back in London on Saturday the 25th of July. The lineup is stacked. Miss Dynamite's going to be there. Joel Corry, Todd Terry, Kevin Little, Damage and loads more. And this year, we're going even bigger with four huge stages. Kiss Street Bingo, a ball pit, bouncy castle and loads more. It's going to be super fun. Grab your tickets right now at playkiss.com and I am already looking forward to that one. Right, Ariana Grande on the way for you shortly. Also, Tame Impala and Jenny, Go Nowhere.
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0: Let's get up to date then. Here's Alex.
12: The Prime Minister has been sending a message to tech firms today.
13: I'm calling on tech companies operating in this country to introduce device controls that prevent children from sending and receiving sexually explicit images.
12: He wants the firms to block access to naked images on smartphones and other devices for anyone who's under 18. Stormzy and Dua Lipa have paid tribute to a songwriter known as Tale Riley. The 35-year-old died after being found with stab wounds in a garden in East London on Friday. We now know footballer Christian Eriksen's back home with his family. It's after he collapsed while playing for Denmark against Ukraine last night in a friendly. He previously suffered a cardiac arrest on the pitch at Euro 2020, but he posted on social media that this was a different situation. And lots of stories coming from the World Cup as excitement grows for the tournament, but Scotland manager Steve Clarke's been called unprofessional by his Norwegian counterpart. It's after he cancelled a training ground friendly between the two sides. Both teams are based in North Carolina for the World Cup and were due to play each other today. Keep up to date with everything Kiss. Just find us on socials. I'm Alex Richardson.
0: Nick Bright on Kiss. 6 o'clock then, and Nick has got the bangers for you. I always come through. What can I say? Ariana Grande on the way shortly, but first, Tame Impala.

Another AM 54 Ultra. We've talked to you on Kiss. So it was the first weekend of summer on the weekend. And yeah, you could have fooled me. We are keeping it alive with tunes like the last one. And this one, to be fair. Calvin and Jazzy, this is Satisfy on Kiss.

0: Big throwback, Mabel, and Notes with Fine Line on Kiss. Right, Brighty here till 7, then Disco Lines and Tinashe on the way, plus some Dave and Thames as well. Stay there.
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0: 9 with long delays. And on the A379, well, that is closed in both directions. Over on the tubes, the Piccadilly line is still part suspended.
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3: Let's get the party started. See you at the bar, you was hardly talking. That's when I knew that your heart was scarring. Friends to lovers need a part to star in. Like, wait, babe, let me

Life on Kiss. Zara's actually been in Norway, like in the Arctic Circle, enjoying the midnight sun. I was going to attempt to pronounce the name of the place where she was, but it's better for everybody that I don't even try. Just go on her Insta and have a look. Right, Jason Derulo and Sexy for me on Kiss now.

0: the life-changing call that so many people want. She's won £750,000 on Make Me a Winner. Big up, Angie. She was absolutely gassed. It was so nice to hear it. I mean, it's obvious you'd be gassed, wouldn't you? You get a call to let you know you've won 750K. Well, that is what we are giving away every single Friday in June. Will it be you this week? Imagine getting that call. I'd probably faint. I'd probably collapse. I'm just being real. This is your chance to get in this week's draw for £750,000. 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
0: The M25 clockwise, severe delays with 2 lanes closed between Junction 8 and Junction 9. The A110 Enfield Road is closed in both directions in Southgate. The M6 southbound, you've got very slow traffic with 1 lane closed from Junction 10 to Junction 9. And the M3 southbound, long delays from Junction 11 to Junction 12. Over on the Tube, the Piccadilly and Windrush lines are part suspended.

on Kiss, Tyler getting ready for a massive performance, actually, performing at the World Cup opening ceremony on Thursday. Can you believe that it's Thursday that it all gets going? I'm so excited for football on the telly every day. Right, here's Somba.

0: at the Cadillac in the video for this song. Well, it's still available. It's being auctioned for charity and the current bid is $50,000, which I'll be honest, kind of feels like a bargain for something that Justin Bieber has actually touched. Although, full disclosure, I know nothing about Cadillacs and how much they cost. Right, stay exactly where you are. James is standing by with the brand new Kiss Evening Show and he's got Milky and Mall Grab plus Alex Warren lined up. Kiss.
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17: 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It's James Hall with you. Hope you had a good weekend. Right, let's get into the tunes. Milky and More Grab, Just the Way You Are.

right here, and this is Kiss on Monday night. It's James Hall. How are we? How was your weekend? Decent? Week two of this brand new show. I'm buzzing to be here, and you can let me know what is going on with you tonight. Where in the world are you right this second? Are you in the car right now? Are you working? Are you at home making dinner and chilling? I don't know. Whatever it is, I want to hear from you on WhatsApp. Add this number, right? 03-448-112-233. 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

Sorry. What is going on? Vuvuzelas banned at the World Cup 2026. Absolute madness. A World Cup without a Vuvuzelas is like, spaghetti without meatballs, isn't it? It's Kiss, by the way. Monday night. My name is James Hall, playing you with the MC and Bees and Honey. I feel like there'll be some Vuvuzelas smuggled into the World Cup. My question to these people who are smuggling Vuvuzelas in, where are you shoving them? Where are you going to hide them on the way in? You know? You get to security. Sorry, sir. I'm pretty sure I just heard a funny noise coming from your trousers. No, you didn't. No, you're just imagining things. Right, that's it. Bend over and touch your toes. All right, coming up on Kiss, Kalani to play next, and Avicii and Aloe Black.

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0: That is Ray and Where Is My Husband, and it's Monday Night Kiss. I'm James Hall.
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0: This is how we do every weeknight, right? We play you three big hype tracks that we are loving and want to bring to your ears. The Kiss Hype List is on for Monday night. David Guetta and Bebe Rexha, they're not shy with working with each other. They did that track, I'm Good. They did One in a Million. Now, working together on this. It's called Sad Girls. It features...

0: Nice one for having Kiss on tonight. It's James Hall with you for Monday evening. I actually can't believe how much money we're giving away through June. Every single Friday, we're giving away 750 grand. $750,000 could be yours. We're all just give here at Kiss, aren't we? Imagine seeing that kind of money drop in your bank account on Friday night. Yeah, because that's when we're going to give it away. We don't mess around. So I need to get you in the draw right now. 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Make me a
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All right, Jake and Emma on the way to Birmingham Airport, holiday inbound. And Chloe's in Leeds with Kiss on. 03-448-11-2233 is my WhatsApp. 03-448-11-2233. 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

lads. I'm James Hall. Right, fire up the group chat, please, because this is going to be sick. So Kistery on Blackheath with Subway is back on Saturday, 25th of July, and we are ready for it. Four massive stages, Kistery bingo, get this, a giant ball pit, a bouncy castle, and a mad lineup as well with legends like Miss Dynamite, Todd Terry, Kevin Little, Joel Corry, Damage, and a load more. You can get your tickets right now at playkiss.com, yeah? Playkiss.

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2: 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What are you saying? It's James Hall with you, and we are back to the tunes right now with Olivia Dean. This is Man I Need.

selling us some slaves. Atlanta was the mecca, building railroads and trains. Bear with me for a second, let me put y'all on game. The settlers was using town folk to make them richer. Fast forward 2024, you got the same agenda. You run to Atlanta when you

0: and Not Like Us. It's James Hall with you. How's your Monday been? I feel like people of Swansea have had a terrible Monday.
1: It's caught me out, so I feel really quite emotional, but it has meant a lot of people.
2: It's sad, you know, to see Mark's closing, because it's been so popular for so many years with so many people. Thank you, Marks and Spencers, for all the years that you have spent.
0: Yeah, they're devastated because Marks and Spencers has closed down in Swansea. That first lady, she was good.
1: It's caught me out, but I feel really quite emotional.
0: She feels really quite emotional about Marks and Spencer's closing down. God love her. This is Ariana Grande.

0: You know you can check in with the show anytime you like, right? I want to know what's going on. Where are you right now? What's happening for your Monday night? My number is 03-448-112233. 03-448-112233. All right, Jesse, cheers for your message. Hello to Ben and Katie in the car right now, travelling from a place called Sandwich to Northampton. I mean, that's a great name for a place, Sandwich. It's almost as good as Cockermouth, which I think is it in Cumbria? I think so. 03-448-112233. Dominic Fike to play next.
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night, and right now we are into the Kiss Hype List. Our second track of the evening comes from Malcolm Todd. This is called Earrings. You've probably heard this because of like TikTok and stuff. It was released back in 2024, but it's had a resurge. TikTok's great for that, isn't it? TikTok is like the new Simon Cowell of music. All right, let's get into it. Malcolm Todd, Earrings on the Kiss Hype List.

It's Tame Impala and Jenny, Dracula on Kiss for Monday night. I'm James Hall, hello. We are not playing. We're not messing around. We're giving away £750,000 on Friday, and we're doing it every Friday through June. Friday just gone. Angie answered the phone. She was actually on holiday. She was poolside. Got a phone call, and she won £750,000. You'd just extend that holiday for, I don't know, 6 months, wouldn't you? You know what I mean? Right, I want to get you in the draw right now. So get your phone. 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You can call 03434 105 096, cause a charge your standard rate. Over 18s only, and we will close the lines at 5 o'clock on Friday, and then we'll call you. If you answer, the money will be in your bank account on Friday night. Heading into the weekend with £750,000... pretty bloody decent, isn't it? So send that text message right now. 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

Oh, that is Talk To You. It's James Hall with you every weeknight from 7 o'clock. I've just seen this mad fact about cats. Are you a cat person or a dog person? Apparently, a cat's purr frequency promotes bone density. So apparently, it's like good to have a cat purring on you. Who knew? I mean, it's good whilst they're happy and they're purring, but like 2 minutes later, they'll probably claw your eyes out. So, you know.

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14: Let's go. Yes, Monday Night Kiss is on. It's James Hall with you right now. Just got 9 o'clock. Hope your day's been all right. All right, let's get back to the tunes with Taylor now for you.

I witnessed the most suspicious thing on Saturday night. I was out DJing. A guy ordered a Guinness, and wait for it, he drank it with a straw. Not even as a joke. He was fully loving it and drinking it with a straw. I feel like I wanted to go up to him and ask him, like, is everything all right at home? Absolute weirdo. This is Kiss, by the way. I'm James Hall with you for Monday night.

0: Tyler West and Chloe Burrows back on Kiss Breakfast tomorrow morning when you wake up. It's James Hall with you right now for Monday night. Hope you're good. Hope you've had a good Monday. Let me know what's going on with you tonight. Where are you in the world right now? Are you listening in the car? Are you at home? Are you working? 03-448-11-2233 is my WhatsApp. Save it in your phone. 03-448-11-2233. I'm back with you in a sec with Molly and Shake It To The Max and Becky Hill in Topic coming up as well.
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0: I feel like this song is perfect to listen to in the bath. 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It's very chill, isn't it? It's Kiss.
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0: All right, our third and final track on the Hype List tonight. It comes from Femi. If

0: and a Milky and Mool grab, just the way you are. Do you ever have those conversations with like a mate or like your partner or something like that, and you're like, oh, if I ever won this much money, I'd do this, I'd do that. We're giving away £750,000. Just think about it for a minute. Like, whatever you're doing, just like shut your eyes. Obviously, don't do that if you're driving. That's really bloody dangerous. But like, shut your eyes for a second and think about what you'd do with that money. Like, it's a lot. It's life-changing, man. We're giving it away on Friday. Every Friday through June, we're giving away 750 grand, £750,000. And all you've got to do right now is send a text message. 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

I'm going to be totally honest. The lyrics in that song are quite hard to learn. I'm trying, all right? Bad Bunny, DTMF. Probably need to fire up Duolingo, don't I? It's James Hall with you on Monday night. Have you seen that David Beckham's going to get a star on the Hollywood Walk of Fame this week?

hello to Sarah and Jess listening right now in Worcester. And Ryan listening in the car on the M6. It's Kiss. I'm James Hall. Right, that is me done. I'm back tomorrow. Have a great night. Justin.

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10: 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Thank you, James. It's Justin with you for the next 3 hours. Let's get back to the big Kiss tunes with Calvin Harris and Jazzy, and this from Zara Larsson.

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Nicki Minaj, that is Side to Side, playing on Kiss. Kiss Breakfast back tomorrow. Tyler West and Chloe Burrows waking you up, playing Crash Out Countdown and getting you gas for the World Cup tomorrow morning. Make sure you stick Kiss on. It's Samba and Home Race.

one shot, or one opportunity to seize everything you ever wanted in one moment. Did you capture it?

0: out Olivia Dean into Eminem's Lose Yourself on Kiss. 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

0: on me, Richman, Million Dollar Baby. I'm Justin Wilkes, ready to drop another hour of massive Kiss tunes. It gets going with Bruno Mars in just a sec.
1: Kiss. Marvin Humes from KISS to tell you how to win tickets to some incredible live music at your local venue. Everywhere at Once, powered by the National Lottery, is the UK's biggest music festival. 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

0: album, self-titled Ashanti, which I listened to in its entirety the way it was supposed to be listened to at the weekend. Brilliant. 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
1: Kiss. 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

0: with David Guetta on that tune. Kiss. 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

Haven, Caitlin Aragon. It's I Run, playing on Kiss. Hope you're enjoying your Monday night. Thanks for letting us soundtrack it with tunes like this on Kiss from Olivia Rodrigo. It's Drop Dead. I know.

0: Doja Cats and Paint the Town Red. I'm Justin Wilkes, ready to drop another hour of huge Kiss tunes. Getting you past midnight with more vibes next. Don't go anywhere.
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0: Kygo, Ava Max, whatever. I'm Justin Wilkes. I'll catch you back tomorrow for more Massive Kiss tunes between 10 and 1.
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